0: Loney says she's in constant contact with local authorities. Wes Streeting has confirmed he wants to be Prime Minister. The former Health Secretary, who quit the Cabinet this week, says he'll stand in any challenge to Sir Keir Starmer. That would set up a contest with potential rival Andy Burnham if he gets back into Westminster. Mr. Streeting told an audience he also wants to rejoin the EU, labelling Brexit a catastrophic mistake.
1: The voters did more than send Labour a message last week. They issued a warning that unless we change course, Labour risk being the handmaidens of Nigel Farage and the breakup of the United Kingdom.
0: Police say two rival protests in central London have taken place largely without significant incident. A £4.5 million operation's in place to prevent clashes between Tommy Robinson's Unite the Kingdom march and a pro-Palestine Nakba Day rally. 43 arrests have been made so far. Chelsea have suffered their fourth consecutive FA Cup final defeat, losing 1-0 to Manchester City. The eight-time winners conceded in the second half at Wembley. Interim boss Callum McFarlane feels it was a close contest.
2: I thought there was very, very little between the sides. And in those sort of games against two really good sides, when you have momentum, I thought we had momentum at the end of the first half. I thought we had momentum at the start of the second half. If you get that moment of quality and you get yourself in front, it makes the game very different. And we didn't manage to do that.
0: Meanwhile, Xavi Alonso has reportedly agreed a four-year deal to become the new Chelsea head coach. The former Bayer Leverkusen boss has been out of work since being sacked by Real Madrid after a short spell in charge in January. It's understood Chelsea, who parted company with Liam Rossini last month, will confirm the appointment as soon as Monday. Hearts have condemned a pitch invasion by fans during their Scottish Premiership title defeat at Celtic. The club says it had reports that players and staff suffered serious physical and verbal abuse. Their 3-1 defeat means their opponents are crowned champions. And a fundraising drive has been launched to get two courts resurfaced at the Worcester Park Tennis Club. They're trying to raise £35,000 to renovate the courts, which are on the verge of becoming unplayable. More than 100 local juniors could lose the only safe, welcoming place they have to learn and enjoy tennis. In recent years, the club has lost 3 grass courts to football. If you want to help or require more information, contact the Worcester Park Tennis Club. And that's the latest. I'm Mike O'Ban.
3: Carshalton, Walton and Teddington. This is the

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1: Surfers across the UK are to paddle out as part of a nationwide protest over sewage pollution of rivers and coastlines. Campaigners are demanding complete reform of the water industry in England and Wales. The government says its water reform bill will overhaul regulation and hold companies to account. But Joe Morley from Surfers Against Sewage

0: says they need to be brought back under public ownership.
1: We're the only fully privatised water industry in the world. So the money is just getting completely stripped out of the system. It's going to pay shareholders, to pay investment companies, and not be

0: In the district of Tyre. The attack came hours after a ceasefire between Israel and Lebanon was extended for a further 45 days. The results in last week's local elections in Hounslow reflected a national trend of voters gravitating towards smaller parties and independent voices. The Conservatives, the Greens and Reform all made gains. There were good showings from independent candidates too, gaining one of the 62 council seats. Dan the Bikeman Barnett ran as an independent in North Feltham. He wasn't elected but got 437 votes, nearly half the number gained by the leading candidate. He wasn't surprised by the significant shift from voters.
1: The system we're currently under at the moment doesn't appear to be working for normal people, and everyone's just desperate to see some sort of change. It's just, who can make a positive case? For me, it's going to be independent voices holding these institutions to account. Yeah, the two-party system isn't working and it does need to break down. It's clear that that's happening with how well both the Greens and Reform have done. Independents have also performed very well, both in Hounslow and across the country.
0: The Pope's going to France later this year in what will be his second trip to an EU country outside Italy. The Vatican says a four-day visit will run from the 25th to the 28th of September. In the rugby union Prem, Harlequins earned a bonus point win over fourth place Exeter Chiefs at the Twickenham Stoop. Quins won 41-24. Champions Manchester City rounded off their Women's Super League season with a 4-1 win at West Ham. Arsenal are runners-up following their 3-1 victory away to Liverpool. Third place Chelsea will be in the qualification rounds of the Champions League next year thanks to their 1-0 win over Manchester United. FA Cup finalist Brighton suffered a 2-1 defeat to Tottenham. And Amazon's said to be looking for a younger James Bond after confirming the casting process is underway. It'll be the first 007 movie since the online giant took control of the franchise. And that's the latest. I'm Mike O'Ban.
2: Hounslow, Isha and Morden. 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
1: A car has ploughed into pedestrians in northern Italy. 8 people have been injured in the city of Moderna 4 critically. One woman who was pinned against a shop window had to have both legs amputated. A passerby is reported to have been stabbed. A 31-year-old Italian-born man has been arrested. Prime Minister Giorgia Meloni says she's in constant contact with local authorities. Wes Streeting has confirmed he wants to be Prime Minister. The former Health Secretary, who quit the Cabinet this week, says he'll stand in any challenge to Sir Keir Starmer. That would set up a contest with potential rival Andy Burnham if he gets back into Westminster. Mr. Streeting told an audience he also wants to rejoin the EU, labelling Brexit

0: a catastrophic mistake.
1: The voters did more than send Labour a message last week. They issued a warning that unless we change course, Labour risk being the handmaidens of Nigel Farage and the breakup of the United Kingdom.

0: Interim boss Callum McFarlane feels it was a close contest.
1: I thought there was very, very little between the sides. And in those sort of games against two really good sides, when you have momentum, I thought we had momentum at the end of the first half. I thought we had momentum at the start of the second half. If you get that moment of quality and you get yourself in front, it makes the game very different. And we didn't manage to do that.
0: Meanwhile, Xavi Alonso has reportedly agreed a four-year deal to become the new Chelsea head coach. The former Bayer Leverkusen boss has been out of work since being sacked by Real Madrid after a short spell in charge in January. It's understood Chelsea, who parted company with Liam Rossini last month, will confirm the appointment as soon as Monday. Hearts have condemned a pitch invasion by fans during their Scottish Premiership title defeat at Celtic. The club says it had reports that players and staff suffered serious physical and verbal abuse. Their 3-1 defeat means their opponents are crowned champions. And a fundraising drive has been launched to get two courts resurfaced at the Worcester Park Tennis Club. They're trying to raise £35,000 to renovate the courts, which are on the verge of becoming unplayable. More than 100 local juniors could lose the only safe, welcoming place they have to learn and enjoy tennis. In recent years, the club has lost 3 grass courts to football. If you want to help or require more information, contact the Worcester Park Tennis Club. And that's the latest. I'm Mike O'Ban.
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1: Surfers across the UK are to paddle out as part of a nationwide protest over sewage pollution of rivers and coastlines. Campaigners are demanding complete reform of the water industry in England and Wales. The government says its water reform bill will overhaul regulation and hold companies to account. But Joe Morley from Surfers Against Sewage says they need to be brought back under public ownership.
2: We are the only fully privatised water industry in the world. So the money is just getting completely stripped out of the system. It's going to pay shareholders, to pay investment companies, and not being invested back in.
1: At least six people, including three paramedics, have been killed in strikes in southern Lebanon. 37 more have reportedly been injured in the district of Tyre. The attack came hours after a ceasefire between

0: in Israel and Lebanon was extended for a further 45 days. The results in last week's local elections in Hounslow reflected a national trend of voters gravitating towards smaller parties and independent voices. The Conservatives, the Greens and Reform all made gains. There were good showings from independent candidates too, gaining one of the 62 council seats. Dan the Bikeman Barnett ran as an independent in North Feltham. He wasn't elected but got 437 votes, nearly half the number gained by the leading candidate. He wasn't surprised by the significant shift from voters.
1: The system we're currently under at the moment doesn't appear to be working for normal people, and everyone's just desperate to see some sort of change. It's just, who can make a positive case? For me, it's going to be independent voices holding these institutions to account. Yeah, the two-party system isn't working and it does need to break down. It's clear that that's happening with how well both the Greens and Reform have done. Independents have also performed very well, both in Hounslow.

0: 28th of September. In the Rugby Union Prem, Harlequins earned a bonus point win over fourth place Exeter Chiefs at the Twickenham Stoop. Quins won 41-24. Champions Manchester City rounded off their Women's Super League season with a 4-1 win at West Ham. Arsenal are runners-up following their 3-1 victory away to Liverpool. Third place Chelsea will be in the qualification rounds of the Champions League next year thanks to their 1-0 win over Manchester United. FA Cup finalist Brighton suffered a 2-1 defeat to Tottenham. And Amazon's said to be looking for a younger James Bond after confirming the casting process is underway. It'll be the first 007 movie since the online giant took control of the franchise. And that's the latest. I'm Mike O'Ban.
1: Brentford, Carshalton and Balham. This is the sound of Southwest London. Radio.

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0: across South West London and North Surrey, live from Tolworth Tower, this is 107.8 Radio Jackie.
1: A car has ploughed into pedestrians in northern Italy. Eight people have been injured in the city of Moderna four critically. One woman who was pinned against a shop window had to have both legs amputated. A passerby is reported to have been stabbed. A 31-year-old Italian-born man has been arrested. Prime Minister Giorgia Meloni says she's in constant contact with local authorities. Wes Streeting has confirmed he wants to be Prime Minister. The former Health Secretary, who quit the Cabinet this week, says he'll stand in any challenge to Sir Keir Starmer. That would set up a contest with potential rival Andy Burnham if he gets back into Westminster. Mr. Streeting told an audience he also wants to rejoin the EU, labelling Brexit a catastrophic mistake.
2: The voters did more than send Labour a message last week. They issued a warning that unless we change course, Labour risk being the handmaidens of Nigel Farage and the breakup of the United Kingdom.
1: Police say two rival protests in central London have taken place largely without significant incident. A £4.5 million operation's in place to prevent clashes between Tommy Robinson's Unite the Kingdom march and a pro-Palestine Nakba Day rally. 43 arrests have been made so far. Chelsea have suffered their fourth consecutive FA Cup final defeat, losing 1-0 to Manchester City. The eight-time winners conceded in the second half at Wembley. Interim boss Callum McFarlane feels it was a close contest.
3: I thought there was very, very little between the sides. And in those sort of games against two really good sides, when you have momentum, I thought we had momentum at the end of the first half. I thought we had momentum at the start of the second half. If you get that moment of quality and you get yourself in front, it makes the game very different. And we didn't manage to do that.
1: Meanwhile, Xavi Alonso has reportedly agreed a four-year deal to become the new Chelsea head coach. The former Bayer Leverkusen boss has been out of work since being sacked by Real Madrid after a short spell in charge in January. It's understood Chelsea, who parted company

with Liam Rossini last month, will confirm the appointment as soon as Monday. Hearts have condemned a pitch invasion by fans during their Scottish Premiership title defeat at Celtic. The club says it had reports that players and staff suffered serious physical and

0: the only safe, welcoming place they have to learn and enjoy tennis. In recent years, the club has lost 3 grass courts to football. If you want to help or require more information, contact the Worcester Park Tennis Club. And that's the latest. I'm Mike O'Ban.
1: Kingston, Cobham and Wallington. This is The Sound.

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1: Surfers across the UK are to paddle out as part of a nationwide protest over sewage pollution of rivers and coastlines. Campaigners are demanding complete reform of the water industry in England and Wales. The government says its water reform bill will overhaul regulation and hold companies to account. But Joe Morley from Surfers Against Sewage says they need to be brought back under public ownership.
2: We are the only fully privatised water industry in the world. So the money is just getting completely stripped out of the system. It's going to pay shareholders, to pay investment companies, and not being invested back in.
1: At least six people, including three paramedics, have been killed in strikes in southern Lebanon. 37 more have reportedly been injured in the district of Tyre. The attack came hours after a ceasefire between Israel and Lebanon was extended for a further 45 days. The results in last week's local elections in Hounslow reflected a national trend of voters gravitating towards smaller parties and independent voices. The Conservatives, the Greens and Reform all made gains. There were good showings from independent candidates too, gaining one of the 62 council seats. Dan the Bikeman Barnett ran as an independent in North Feltham. He wasn't elected but got 437 votes, nearly half the number gained by the leading candidate. He wasn't surprised by the significant shift from voters.
3: The system we're currently under at the moment doesn't appear to be working for normal people, and everyone's just desperate to see some sort of change. It's just who can make a positive case. For me, it's going to be independent voices holding these institutions to account. Yeah, the two-party system isn't working and it does need to break down. It's clear that that's happening with how well both the Greens and Reform have done. Independents have also performed very well, both in Hounslow and across the country.
1: The Pope's going to France later this year in what will be his second trip to an EU country outside Italy. The Vatican says a four-day visit will run from the 25th to the 28th of September. In the rugby union Prem, Harlequins earned a bonus point win over fourth place Exeter Chiefs at the Twickenham Stoop. Quins won 41-24. Champions Manchester City rounded off their Women's Super League season with a 4-1 win at West Ham. Arsenal are runners-up following their 3-1 victory away to Liverpool. Third place Chelsea will be in the qualification rounds of the Champions League next year thanks to their 1-0 win over Manchester United. FA Cup finalist Brighton suffered a 2-1 defeat to Tottenham. And Amazon

Zahn is said to be looking for a younger James Bond after confirming the casting process is underway. It'll be the first 007 movie since the online giant took control of the franchise. And that's the latest. I'm Mike O'Ban. Putney.

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1: Wes Streeting says he'll campaign to rejoin the EU, calling Brexit a catastrophic mistake. The former health secretary also says he'll stand in any leadership race against Sir Keir Starmer. That would set up a potential contest with Andy Burnham if he's re-elected to Parliament. Voters at a conference in London are split on whether he'd make a good prime minister.
2: He's got the right personality as well, of course, the record of what he's done up in Manchester.
3: I'm still supporting Keir Starmer. We're letting ourselves down by it being like a soap opera.
4: Wes Streeting's a generational talent in the Labour Party, and I think he's got a big role to play in where we go next.
1: 43 people have been arrested following two large protests in central London. Thousands of police were deployed to avoid clashes between Tommy Robinson's Unite the Kingdom march and the pro-Palestine Nakba Day rally yesterday. The Met says while the number held seems high, both demonstrations proceeded largely without significant incident. Nick Oldworth is a former detective chief superintendent and security expert.
5: We should celebrate the participants exercising their democratic right to protest in a peaceful manner. I think we should also celebrate the Met Police's approach to this. They've invested an enormous amount of time, energy and cost into getting this right, and it certainly appears to me as if that's been the case.
1: Fulham manager Marco Silva knows they've let their European chances slip in recent weeks, but he's urging his players not to give up hope. They're 11th in the Premier League and 5 points outside the top seven going into today's clash with already relegated Wolves. Silva says they must remain positive.
6: Last week, everything was under our control, depending from ourselves. Right now, it's not like it's gone, the chances, but they are gone, but the percentage is much smaller and we have to be clear with it.
1: The world's most famous flower show, Chelsea, is back on Tuesday, but fans could be hindered by tube strike action. No service is expected on the Circle Line, and delays are anticipated on the District Line, which both service the annual RHS event. There will be two 24-hour walkouts from midday on Tuesday to midday on Wednesday, and again from Thursday to Friday. Disruption is also expected for road users with the ongoing closure of Albert Bridge due to a structural problem. And finally, Bulgaria scored its first win in the Eurovision Song Contest as the UK came last. Look Mum No Computer's Eins Wein Drei failed to gain any points from the public vote and received just one from the juries. Dara, who performed party track Bangaranga for Bulgaria, is blown away by her victory.
7: Having this love from all of the juries and all of the audience tonight, it feels like a dream. I don't know if I'm sleeping or is that the reality? You tell me, I don't know.
1: That's the latest. I'm Louis Easton.
0: Sutton, Mitcham and Sunbury. 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

You're welcome, we can spare it. Yellow socks, too short to be haughty, too nutty to be naughty. Going on 40, no electric shocks. The juice of the carrot, the smile of the parrot, a little drop of claret, anything that works. Elvis and Scotty, days when I had spotty, sitting on the potty, curing smallpox. Reasons to be cheerful, part three. Reasons to be cheerful, part three. Reasons to be cheerful, part three. Reasons to be cheerful, one.

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Health service classes, gigolos and brasses, round or skinny bottoms. Take your mum to Paris, lighting up the chalice, wee Willie Harris. Manzu, Stephen Beacle, listening to Rico, Harpo, Groucho, Chico. Cheddar, cheese and pickle, the Vincent motorcycle, slap and tickle. Woody Allen, Dali, Dimitri and Pasquale, Bala Bala Bala and Valari. Sunday nights to study, phoning up a buddy, being in my nuddy. Saying okie dokie, sing along a smokey, coming out a chokey.

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0: Easy to be cheerful.
1: Why don't you get back into bed? Why don't you get back into bed?
0: Easy to be cheerful.
1: Why don't you get back into bed? Why don't you get back into bed?
0: Easy to be cheerful.
1: Why don't you get back into bed? Why don't you get back into bed? Why don't you get back into bed? Why don't you get back into bed? Why don't you get back into bed? Why don't you get back into bed? Why don't you get back into bed? Why don't you get back into bed? Why don't you get back into bed? Why don't you get back into bed? Why don't you get back into bed? Why don't you get back into bed? Why don't you get back into bed? Why don't you get back into bed? Why don't you get back into bed? Why don't you get back into bed? Why don't you get back into bed? Why don't you get back into bed? Why don't you get back into bed? Why don't you get back into bed? Why don't you get back into bed? Why don't you get back into bed? Why don't you get back into bed? Why don't you get back into bed? Why don't you get back into bed? Why don't you

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So 17th of May, today is National Pinot Grigio Day. It's also Ride a Unicycle Day. Don't do the Pinot Grigio before you do the Ride a Unicycle.

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0: 107.8 Radio Jackie, Sunday morning breakfast. There's a song from Jamiroquai, Little L, that you would have first heard on your radio, get this, 25 years ago. Oh, that's cheered you right up, hasn't it? Right, Chloe's here with the headlines, but first, your weather. Well, a dry, bright start with a mix of cloud and sunny spells. Chance of the odd shower later. Daytime high of 17. Right now, outside Tooting Broadway Station, we've got 10.
1: Andy Burnham and Wes Streeting could face a debate over whether Labour should try to take Britain back into the European Union. Mr. Streeting set out his desire for a new special relationship with the EU, while the Mayor of Greater Manchester may avoid directly speaking about it as he bids to become Labour's new candidate in the Makerfield by-election. At least 43 people have been arrested after thousands of police were deployed at two large protests in central London. Tommy Robinson's Unite the Kingdom march and the pro-Palestine Nakba Day rally went ahead at the same time yesterday. The World Health Organization declared an Ebola outbreak in the Democratic Republic of Congo and Uganda a public health emergency of international concern. It says the outbreak does not meet the criteria of a pandemic, but there are concerns about the risk of further spread to nearby countries. And finally, the world-famous flower show in Chelsea is back on Tuesday, but fans could be hindered by tube strike action. No service is expected on the Circle Line and delays are anticipated on the District Line, which both service the annual RHS event. That's the latest. I'm Louis Easton. Jackie.

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1: Well, this sounds nice. A Friday lunchtime classical concert, a 45 minutes free concert on violin and piano featuring music by Stravinsky and Ravel. This is St John's Church, Spencer Hill, Wimbledon. As I said, Friday lunchtime from 1, doors open at 12:30 for refreshments. Mitchelton Park FC Youth Trials for football. Under-17s through to under-16s. Girls under-11s are particularly welcome at 3 King's Peace

0: Humberside West Mitcham announced on this morning and also on the 31st of May, 11 to 1, register on the day from 10:30.
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0: 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Jackie on News at 8. Wes Streeting's new pledge in a potential Labour leadership race and details of Chelsea's new manager expected to be revealed today.
1: Once upon a time, there was a family who couldn't decide what they wanted to do on holiday. 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
1: A bright start with a cloud of mixed and sunny spells. A chance for shower later. Daytime high 17. Right now, Coulson 10.
0: Across South West London and North Surrey, live from Tolworth Tower, this is 107.8 Radio Jackie.
2: Andy Burnham's hinted that he is planning on challenging Sir Keir Starmer for the Labour leadership. The Mayor of Greater Manchester's told ITV News his run for the Makerfield by-election is just the first stage in a bid to change his party. It's as Wes Streeting's revealed he could try to rejoin the EU if he wins any upcoming contest. Political correspondent Alex Rogers says this plan could work in his favour.
3: So many members of the Labour cabinet, the Labour Party and Labour members are pro-EU, but I think it also makes it a bit difficult for Andy Burnham because he is running in this by-election, which heavily voted Leave, which performed it extremely well in the local elections.
2: 43 people have been arrested following two large protests in central London. Thousands of police were deployed to avoid clashes between Tommy Robinson's Unite the Kingdom march and the pro-Palestine Nakba Day rally yesterday. The Met says while the number held seemed high, both demonstrations proceeded largely without significant incident. Nick Oldworth is a former detective chief superintendent and security expert.
4: We should celebrate the participants exercising their democratic right to protest in a peaceful manner. I think we should also celebrate the Met Police's approach to this. They've invested an enormous amount of time, energy and cost into getting this right, and it certainly appears to me as if that's been the case.
2: The World Health Organization has declared an Ebola outbreak in the Democratic Republic of Congo a public health emergency of international concern. The agency says there are around 246 suspected cases and 80 deaths reported. Despite this, it does not meet the criteria of a pandemic. The world's most famous flower show, Chelsea, is back on Tuesday, but fans could be hindered by tube strike action. No service is expected on the Circle Line, and delays are anticipated on the District Line, which both service the annual RHS event. There will be two 24-hour walkouts from midday on Tuesday to midday on Wednesday, and again from Thursday to Friday. Disruption is also expected for road users with the ongoing closure of Albert Bridge due to a structural problem. Bulgaria has won the Eurovision Song Contest in Vienna. The UK's entry Eins, zwei, drei from YouTuber Look Mum No Computer came last with a single point. Five countries boycotted this year's competition over the inclusion of Israel. Organisers deny it's a political event, but that's disputed by Felix, who's been out protesting.
5: I see a lot of people with flags of nation states, of states like Israel, and it's clear they kicked out Russia out of the competition in 2022. It shows it's a political event and we should regard it as such.
2: And finally, former Real Madrid and Bayer Leverkusen head coach Xavi Alonso is expected to be announced as the new manager of Chelsea today. He's reportedly agreed a four-year contract at Stamford Bridge. Reporter Carvey Salekol explains why Alonso is their preferred candidate.
6: His track record as a player and also a manager, his aura, his personality, his emotional intelligence, and the fact that he is very, very hands-on.
2: That's the latest. I'm Louis Easton.
0: Twickenham, Weybridge and Cheam. This is the

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0: It's 107.8, Radio Jackie. Louis got the headlines, but first your weather. Well, a dry, bright start with a mix of cloud and sunny spells. A chance for shower later. Daytime high of 17. Right now, Wimbledon Village, 11.
1: Wes Streeting's called the UK's decision to leave the European Union a catastrophic mistake, revealing he could try to rejoin the bloc if he wins any upcoming leadership contest. It's as the mayor for Greater Manchester, Andy Burnham's, declared he wants to fight the Makerfield by-election to save Labour. The World Health Organization says an Ebola outbreak in Africa is a public health emergency of international concern. At least 80 people are expected to have died in the Democratic Republic of the Congo, while hundreds more are believed to be infected. Police have launched a murder investigation after a man died in a flat in East Belfast. 51-year-old Nicholas Gordon passed away in hospital following reports of an assault at a property on the Hollywood area on Tuesday morning. And finally, former Real Madrid and Bayer Leverkusen head coach Xavi Alonso is expected to be announced as the new manager of Chelsea today. He's reportedly agreed a four-year contract at Stamford Bridge. That's the latest. I'm Louis Easton.
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1: Hook and Southborough Bowls Club, they have a bacon roll-up open days. 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There's bacon rolls and a cup of tea and ice cream for the children. Yeah, the kids don't get the bacon rolls. This is at King Edward's Recreation Ground, Hook Road, every Saturday in May from 10 until noon. And this is a great one. Tennington RNLI, they have an open day. Visit the lifeboat station, see the kit, meet the crews. 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You can't go wrong, can you, with a duck race? 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This is May 31st, so a couple of weeks' time, from 1 until 5.
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0: New music from Rick Astley, Waiting For You. Sound of Southwest London, it's Radio Jackie. I see Marvel star Benedict Cumberbatch became embroiled in a road rage row with a fellow cyclist who accused him of running multiple red lights while riding through central London. Video footage of the incident showed a man wearing red trousers shouting at the actor during a heated exchange and prompted Cumberbatch to complain, "Dude, you verbally abused me." This guy played Doctor Strange in Spider-Man. You wouldn't want to argue with him, would you? Anyway, after his adversary cycled away, Cumberbatch posed with two young fans for a picture. What a nice man.
1: Why don't you play the tune? I don't like music.

0: of Southwest London, it's Radio Jackie. Big Audio Dynamite, E equals MC squared. There's the song you first heard on your radio 40 years ago. I know. Right, quick travel update for you. If you're on the trains this morning, Elizabeth Line, we've got severe delays between Abbeywood and Heathrow Terminal 5 and between Abbeywood and Reading due to earlier overrunning engineering works. Once that's cleared, we'll let you know. In our news at 9, latest from the Italian city of Modena following a car ramming yesterday afternoon, and discover why Chelsea Flower Show fans may be disappointed this week.
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still sounds absolutely fantastic. Tears for Fears, sowing the seeds of love on Jackie. And that just about wraps it up for me for today. Thank you very much for your company. The rest of your day looks like this. Maria is next. Paul Anthony is there here at midday. Josette Lester looks after this afternoon. And Charlie King's here from 6. As I said, Maria's here next door. She's brought a cuddly toy with her. Oh, that's nice. Have a lovely Sunday. I'll leave you this from Tom Robinson. Ta-da!

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1: Dry start, a mix of cloud and sunny spells. Chance for shower later, high of 17. Right now in Wallington, we've got 11.
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2: Andy Burnham's hinted that he is planning on challenging Sir Keir Starmer for the Labour leadership. The mayor for Manchester's told ITV News his run for the Makerfield by-election is just the first stage in a bid to change his party. It's as Wes Streeting's revealed he could try to rejoin the EU if he wins any upcoming contest. Political correspondent Alex Rogers says this plan could work in his favour.
3: So many members of the Labour cabinet, the Labour Party and Labour members are pro-EU, but I think it also makes it a bit difficult for Andy Burnham because he is running in this by-election, which heavily voted Leave, which performed it extremely well in the local elections.
2: 43 people have been arrested following two large protests in central London. Thousands of police were deployed to avoid clashes between Tommy Robinson's Unite the Kingdom march and the pro-Palestine Nakba Day rally yesterday. The Met says while the number held seems high, both demonstrations proceeded largely without significant incident. Nick Oldworth is a former detective chief superintendent and security expert.
4: We should celebrate the participants exercising their democratic right to protest in a peaceful manner. I think we should also celebrate the Met Police's approach to this. They've invested an enormous amount of time, energy and cost into getting this right, and it certainly appears to me as if that's been the case.
2: Italy's Prime Minister says she's in constant contact with authorities in the northern city of Modena after a car ploughed into pedestrians. Eight people were injured, four of them critically. A passerby is also reported to have been stabbed. A 31-year-old Italian-born man is under arrest. Scottish Liberal Democrat leader Alex Cole-Hamilton says he'll stand for First Minister when MSPs vote on Tuesday. That's despite the SNP's John Swinney being expected to keep the job after his party won the most seats in the Holyrood election. Mr. Cole-Hamilton says the ballot is a vital part of democracy and a chance to set out his party's vision for Scotland. The world's most famous flower show, Chelsea, is back on Tuesday, but fans could be hindered by tube strike action. No service is expected on the Circle Line and delays are anticipated on the District Line, which both service the annual RHS event. There will be two 24-hour walkouts from midday on Tuesday to midday on Wednesday and again from Thursday to Friday. Disruption is also expected for road users with the ongoing closure of the Albert Bridge due to a structural problem. And finally, former Real Madrid and Bayer Leverkusen head coach Xavi Alonso is expected to be announced as the new manager of Chelsea today. He's reportedly agreed a four-year contract at Stamford Bridge. Reporter Carve Saleko explains why Alonso is their preferred candidate.
5: His track record as a player and also a manager, his aura, his personality, his emotional intelligence, and the fact that he is very, very hands-on.
2: The 2010 World Cup winner with Spain has previously been linked with a move to his former club Liverpool, who have also struggled this season. That's the latest. I'm Louis Easton.
0: Wandsworth, Feltham and Walton. 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

Good morning, Maria Lopiano here with you this morning, this Sunday morning until 12 o'clock. How are we? I'm just fixing my levels a bit. Hello.

Monday morning. It's a bit, I don't know what's going on out there. 1 minute, I was like, yes, there's a bit of sunshine. Then it goes all dark again. I will have a bit of weather for you at 9:30. Next weekend, we've got glorious sunshine and a bank holiday. Oh, yes, I will be here.

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0: All right, well, if you weren't awake then, you are now. What a song that is. Alexandra Burke from, what, 2009? Right, let's have a quick look at the weather. This morning will be largely dry with some sunny spells. In the afternoon, it will turn cloudy and sunset will be at 20:48. I do like the sound of that. Just 10 to 9 this evening and highs today of just 16 degrees. Here's Louis with your headlines.
1: A Labour minister has described speculation over challenges to Sir Keir Starmer's leadership as froth and nonsense. Culture Secretary Lisa Nandy says her party must pull together after Wes Streeting confirmed he'll stand in any potential Labour leadership contest. An Ebola outbreak in the Democratic Republic of the Congo and Uganda has been declared an international public health emergency by the World Health Organization. It says the outbreak does not meet the criteria of a pandemic, but there are concerns about the risk of further spread to nearby countries. Five people are still in hospital after a suspected stolen car crashed during a police chase in East London. Nine were injured following the collision in Ilford in the early hours of yesterday morning. And finally, Xabi Alonso has been announced as the new manager of Chelsea, signing a four-year contract at Stamford Bridge. The former Real Madrid and Bayer Leverkusen boss takes over after Liam Rossini was sacked last month. That's the latest. I'm Louis Easton.
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1: Let's have a look, shall we? 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

Friday night, I did go and see the movie, finally, Michael. I loved it. I danced my way out of the cinema. It has to be said. But the irony was not lost on me. The movie does focus on Michael as a child with the Jackson 5 and his father Joseph being abusive and needing Michael for the Jackson brand and how difficult Michael found it to go solo. And yet, you know, 40 years later, the Jacksons are still profiting from his legacy. So, you know, I do get that. However, I've got to say, I still love the movie. Jafar Jackson, his nephew, Jermaine Jackson's son. I mean, there were moments. It was like hearing and seeing Michael Jackson. It was insane. So, yeah. But yeah, I'm just pleased I finally got to see it. And yes, I was clicking and dancing and singing. Even yesterday in my gym with my headphones on, that Off the Wall album was on.

0: Oh, fantastic. 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

Got this message from Michael. Morning, Maria, just dealing with the Eurovision hangover. I didn't watch Eurovision. I did see that Britain got 1 point, which didn't surprise me. It was very odd. I saw it on socials. It's like a 40-year-old man singing about Mum, Look, No Computer.

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1: West London weather with the Ashley Centre Epsom. Great names like Marks and Spencer, Oliver Bonus and Boots, where shopping feels good.
2: In the afternoon, it will turn cloudy and there will be a few isolated showers, especially this evening. Sunset will be at 20:48 in Carshalton. Right now, it is 11 degrees.
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3: Kemi Badenoch says any potential Labour leadership change won't make a difference, branding them all as bad as each other. It comes as candidates suggest they could challenge Sir Keir Starmer's premiership, including former Health Secretary Wes Streeting, while the Mayor for Greater Manchester, Andy Burnham, has also hinted he may compete for the top job. But the Tory leader isn't concerned it will make her opposition stronger.
4: They all have the same problem. They don't know why they're there. They've got no plan for the country. They think winning an election is the same as governing a country. And that is why I know that the next 3 years, we will have a Labour government. They won't call an election because turkeys don't vote for Christmas, but they'll be making everything worse.
3: The head of a meningitis charity is urging the government to roll out the vaccination programme to all teenagers and young people. The call by Dr. Tom Nutt from Meningitis Now comes after the death of a college student in Oxfordshire who contracted the disease. Two pupils from separate schools in Reading are also being treated. Freddie Van Mierlo is the Lib Dem MP for Henley and Thames.
5: We have a cohort of young adults at university and at colleges like this who have never been vaccinated against meningitis B, who I think now need to be protected. That's very clear. So what I'm asking the government to do is look at procuring a large number of vaccines and rolling that out as soon as possible.
3: The Conservatives say they'll force a vote in Parliament on Tuesday, calling on the government to get drilling in the North Sea. The party says the Rosebank and Jackdaw oil and gas fields will boost energy security and bring in tax revenue that can lower bills. Labour's promised not to issue new licences for exploration. Xavi Alonso has been announced as the new manager of Chelsea, signing a four-year contract at Stamford Bridge. The former Real Madrid and Bayer Leverkusen boss takes over after Liam Rossinho was sacked last month. It's understood the 2010 World Cup winner has been promised a say in all of the club's transfer business moving forward. Sports reporter Carve Salejo highlights what makes Alonso such an attractive choice as new boss.
6: His track record as a player and also a manager, his aura, his personality, his emotional intelligence, and the fact that he is very, very hands-on.
3: And finally, Fulham manager Marco Silva knows they've let their European chances slip in recent weeks, but he's urging his players not to give up hope. They're 11th in the Premier League and 5 points outside the top seven going into today's clash with already relegated Wolves. Silva says they must stay positive.
7: Last week, everything was under our control, depending from ourselves. Right now, it's not like it's gone, the chances, but they are gone, but the percentage is much smaller and we have to be clear with it.
3: That's the latest. I'm Louis Easton.
1: Croydon, Leatherhead and Ashford. This is the sound of Southwest London.

Franz Ferdinand there and Johnny Moore. Right, guys, after our next song, get ready because we will have connections this morning. So pens and paper at the ready, thinking caps on, notes on your phone, whatever you need. Connections straight after this.

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1: Okay, it's time for connections, folks. Are you ready? Okay, so I'm going to give you four clues and the answers will all connect in some way. You might just know two of the answers, but you'll get the connection. Right, let's go. Clue number one. Which film character famously claimed that Danger was his middle name? So which film character famously claimed that Danger was his middle name? You got that? Okay, question number two. A common first name in the UK, what is the most common surname in France? So a common first name here in the UK, what is the most common surname in France? C'est la vie, c'est one for you and one for me. Question number three. In Aussie parlance, Sheila is a generic name given to a woman. What generic name is given to a man? So in Aussie parlance, Sheila is a generic name given to a woman. What generic name is given to a man? Got it, got it. Let's go. Final one. How you feeling? How you doing? You getting that connection? Indeed.com, Monster.com and Read.co.uk are websites used to find what? 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And then what connects your previous four answers? 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
2: Good morning, all. Okay, so starting off, we've got queues approaching Kingston Bridge from both Hampton Court Road and up at Teddington Road High Street. Still in Kingston, all way systems looking rather busy at the junction of Fairfield North and Wheatfield Way. Also congestion at the junction of Cambridge Road and London Road. In Walton upon Thames, we've got delays on New Zealand Avenue. That's heading into Bridge Street and also on to Walton Bridge Road. In Staines, Staines upon Thames, it had a stop start on the causeway in both directions. Looks like we've got more congestion on the approach from Thorpe Way, so we'll keep an eye on that one for you. Grosvenor Way and Tootings, very busy heading northward from Tooting Beck Station to the junction with Burntwood Lane. And lo and behold, we have the usual delays on the Malden Rushit on Leatherhead Road around Fair Oak Lane. Okay, motorways. Minor congestion on the M25 at Junction 10. That's when exiting to join the Afia Wisley. And the M4 Heathrow Spur Road is busy, but moving before the tunnels into the terminals. Quick word on trains and tubes. On South Western Railway, buses are replacing trains between Woking and Guildford, between Surbiton and Hampton Court, and also in the Hounslow area. Okay, that's about it for the moment. If there's anything I've missed, then do give me a call here at Jackie on 0208 288 1078.
1: Thank you, David. We're all thrown a bit with timing. Louis rushing in the studio to give me his news.

0: These teas are thinking it's 10 to 11. You're half hour out, Louis.
1: Time is an illusion. Lunchtime, doubly so.
0: Thank you.
1: You're welcome.
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metal guru. Right, folks. What a tune. Turn on. Tune in. Cop out. Right, guys, that's not why I brought my mic up. After this, I will have the answers to connections.

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1: Okay, guys, let's have a little look at these questions and answers for Connections this morning. So, which film character famously claimed that Danger was his middle name? It was, of course, Austin Powers. Question number two, a common first name in the UK. What is the most common surname in France? It is Martin. Martin. Martin. And three, in Aussie parlance, Sheila is a generic name given to a woman. What generic name is given to a man? It's Bruce. It's Bruce, people. Indeed.com, Monster.com and Read.co.uk are websites used to find what it is, of course, jobs. So we've got Austin Powers, we've got Martin, we've got Bruce and we've got jobs. And they are all famous Steves. Steve Austin, Steve Martin, Steve Bruce and Steve Jobs. Well done to Julie in Teddington, John in Wallington, Lita in Box Hill, Sarah in Englefield Green and Elaine in Ashford. Well done, guys.

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At first, I thought it was one of our 70s rock tracks, but it's Robbie Williams 2025.

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2: There are queues approaching Kingston Bridge for

0: both Hampton Court Road and Upper Teddington Road High Street. And in Kingston, still, the one-way system is looking busy at the junction Fairfield North and Wheatfield Way. We've also got congestion at the junction of Cambridge Road and London Road. Pretty busy there at the moment. In Walton-upon-Thames, there are delays on New Zealand Avenue. That's heading into Bridge Street. And also delays on Walton Bridge Road as well. In Staines, stop start on the causeway in both directions with more congestion on the approach from Thorpe Way. Tooting now. Grosvenor Way in Tooting, that's busy northbound from Tooting Beck Station right up to the junction with Burntwood Lane. And we have the usual delays in Malden Rushett on the Leatherhead Road around Fair Oak Lane. On the motorways now, we've got minor congestion on the M25 at Junction 10. That's when you're exiting to join the A3 at Wisley. And the M4 Heathrow Spur Road, that's busy but moving before the tunnels into the terminals. And on the trains and tubes, OK, South Western Railway. We have buses, they're replacing trains today. That's between Woking and Guildford, between Surbiton and Hampton Court, and also in the Hounslow area. OK, that's about it for the moment. But if there's anything I've missed, then give me a call here at Jackie on 0208 288 1078.
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2: In news at 11, hear from Fulham manager Marco Silva ahead of this afternoon's match with Wolverhampton Wanderers, and hear from Kemi Abadenoch as she criticises the Labour leadership debacle.
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1: In the afternoon, it will turn cloudy and there will be a few isolated showers, especially in the evening. Highs today of just 16 degrees. Sunset will be at 20:48.
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2: Kemi Badenoch says any potential Labour leadership change won't make a difference, branding them all as bad as each other. It comes as candidates suggest they could challenge Sir Keir Starmer's premiership, including former Health Secretary Wes Streeting, while the Mayor for Greater Manchester, Andy Burnham, has also hinted he may compete for the top job. But the Tory leader isn't concerned it'll make her opposition stronger.
3: They all

0: have the same problem. They don't know why they're there. They've got no plan for the country. They think winning an election is the same as governing a country. And that is why I know that the next 3 years, we will have a Labour government. They won't call an election because turkeys don't vote for Christmas, but they'll be making everything worse.
1: Meanwhile, the Conservatives say they'll force a vote in Parliament on Tuesday, calling on the government to get drilling in the North Sea. The party says the Rosebank and Jackdaw oil and gas fields will boost energy security and bring in tax revenue that can lower bills. Labour's promised not to issue new licences for exploration. Xavi Alonso has been announced as the new manager of Chelsea, signing a four-year contract at Stamford Bridge. The former Real Madrid and Bayer Leverkusen boss takes over after Liam Rossinho was sacked last month. It's understood Alonso has been promised a say in all of the club's transfer business moving forward. Sports reporter Carve Saleko highlights what makes Alonso such an attractive choice as the new boss.
2: His track record as a player and also a manager, his aura, his personality, his emotional intelligence, and the fact that he is very, very hands-on.
1: Police Scotland say being assaulted is not part of the job after officers were injured during disorder at the Scottish Premiership final. Crowds were dispersed in the Trongate area of Glasgow, where hundreds of Celtic fans gathered following their title win over Hearts. Some fans were seen climbing traffic lights while it's reported bottles were thrown towards police. Fulham manager Marco Silva knows they've let their European chances slip up in recent weeks, but he's urging his players not to give up hope. They're 11th in the Premier League and 5 points outside the top seven, going into today's clash with already relegated Wolves. Silva says they must stay positive.
3: Last week, everything was under our control, depending from ourselves. Right now, it's not like it's gone, the chances, but they are gone, but the percentage is much smaller and we have to be clear with it.
1: Warrington are just 2 points off the Rugby Super League thanks to a 24-16 win at Toulouse. Hull KR got past Lee by 20 points to 16 to go fourth. Elsewhere, Castleford earned a 24-18 victory at York. This afternoon, Bradford go for just their fourth top-flight win of the season when they welcome Hull FC. And finally, the Duchess of Sussex is to call for stronger protections to children online when she attends a memorial in Switzerland today. She'll join the head of the World Health Organization in Geneva to honour young people who've died after suffering digital harm. 50 illuminated phone screens will be on display, representing children lost to issues like cyberbullying, grooming, and sextortion. That's the latest. I'm Louis Easton.
4: Wimbledon, Surbiton, and Banstead. This is the Sound.

Okay, guys, it is time for Who, What, Where, When. So I've got two clues for you. I need you to guess the artist. So, who? Well, this band helped define the New Romantics era. Fronted by a singer whose voice became one of the most recognisable sounds of the 80s. So this band helped define the New Romantic era, fronted by a singer whose voice became one of the most recognisable sounds of the 80s. What? Well, they produced one of the most sampled songs of the 80s, a track later used by artists including PM Dawn. So that again, they produced one of the most sampled songs of the 80s, a track later used by artists including PM Dawn. Who do you think it is? 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You've got two songs, then I've got another two clues for you, where and when.

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2: Well, starting in Kingston, the one-way system is busy at the junction of Fairfield North and Wheatfield Way. Still in Kingston, there are also queues approaching Kingston Bridge from both Hampton Court Road and Upper Teddington Road and High Street. We have the usual delays in Maldon Rush on the Leatherhead Road around Fair Oak Lane. In Walton upon Thames, there are delays on New Zealand Avenue heading into Bridge Street and also delays coming in on Walton Bridge Road. In Staines, at a stop start on the causeway, that's in both directions with more congestion coming in on the approach from Thorpe Way. And in Grosvenor Way, Grosvenor Way and Tooting's busy heading northbound. That's from Tooting Beck Station to the junction with Burntwood Lane. Motorways next. What have we got here? Yeah, the M4 elevated section eastbound. That's busy but moving. That's from Junction 3 Hayes to Junction 2 Brentford. And we still have minor congestion on the M25 clockwise to Junction 10. That's when you're exiting to join the A3 at Wisley. And a quick word for trains and tubes. South Western Railway. Buses are replacing trains between Woking and Guildford, between Surbiton and Hampton Court, and also in the Hounslow area today. That's for engineering works. Okay, that's about it for the moment. If there's anything I've missed, then give me a call here at Jackie on 0208 288 1078.
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1: Okay, let's have a little look at who, what, where, and when. So, first up, who? Well, this band helped define the new romantic era, fronted by a singer whose voice became one of the most recognisable sounds of the 80s. What? Well, they produced one of the most sampled songs of the 80s, a track later used by artists including PM Dawn, and that song was True, and the PM Dawn one was Set Adrift on Memory Bliss. Some of you will know that. Where were they formed in London, becoming regulars at the iconic Blitz Club scene? When? Well, in 1984, they won a Brit Award for Best British Group. It is, of course, Spandau Ballet. Well done to John and Elizabeth in Wallington, Julie in Teddington, Lorraine in Coshalton, Paul in Reigate, Gary in Selsdon, who's that? Simon in Middlesex, Mike in Worcester Park, and Lita in Box Hill.

Trevor and Kathy, who have just come back from a cruise. And that is from John in Hounslow. And a special shout out to Mila and Bea, who are driving back from swimming this morning.

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Mum takes me back to being, you know, 12 years old and watching The Breakfast Club just on repeat. I had it on VHS, the movie, and watched it about a million times.

0: now challenging. Most of it has turned out to be just froth and nonsense.
1: An Ebola outbreak in Africa has been described as a public health emergency of international concern.

0: The World Health Organization says there's been at least 80 suspected deaths in the Democratic Republic of Congo. Dr. John Kaseya from the Africa Centers for Disease Control and Prevention says Western countries like the UK shouldn't ignore it.
1: Western countries, they don't understand that when Africa is affected, they are also at risk because people are fleeing every day. And it means building strong system, supporting Africa, investing in Africa to have the local manufacturing of our vaccine and medicine.
0: Xavi Alonso has been announced as the new manager of Chelsea, signing a four-year contract at Stamford Bridge. The former Real Madrid and Bayer Leverkusen boss takes over from Liam Rossini after being sacked last month. It's understood Alonso has been promised a say in all of the club's transfer business moving forward. Sports reporter Carvey Salekol highlights what makes Alonso such an attractive choice as new boss.
2: His track record as a player and also a manager, his aura, his personality, his emotional intelligence, and the fact that he is very, very hands-on.
0: Brentford could secure European football for next season if they beat Crystal Palace in the Premier League today and other results go in their favour. It would be a remarkable achievement for manager Keith Andrews in his first season in charge of the club. He says they've reached levels he didn't expect at the start of the campaign.
3: We've created a really competitive edge to how we play, and a competition for places within a really talented squad and really really humble group, but so hungry to achieve.
0: And finally, police officers guarding Windsor Castle are under investigation over allegations some slept while on duty and left posts unattended. The Metropolitan Police says its professional standards unit has launched an urgent inquiry with the police watchdog informed. A decision on whether officers should face restricted duties is expected by the end of next week. That's the latest. I'm Louis Easton.
4: Richmond, Chertsey and Epsom. This is the

It's past 12. Hello, good afternoon. I'm Paul Anthony, back with you after my little brief holiday last weekend. How are you? Hope you're well. It's our regular little get-together, and thank you, Maria, for a great show. Doesn't she do well? 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Be mighty fine to hear from you on this Sunday afternoon.

That's the Buzzcocks. Ever fallen in love with somebody you shouldn't have fallen in love with? I must thank Darren Altman for last week's show. I was looking after the family at home last week. A certain birthday, which was thoroughly enjoyed by my Uncle Malcolm, who was 81. So I cooked him a little dinner, and it was a fab afternoon. But I've got to say, I did miss you.

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1: 12:19, David, good afternoon. How are you, sir?
2: Oh, I'm radiant. How are you?
1: Radiant, are you? Yes, sir. What's happening on them roads?
2: Well, starting in Kingston, there are queues approaching Kingston Bridge from both Hampton Court Road and up at Teddington Road and High Street. Slow moving on Hampton Court Way northbound. That's from Portsmouth Road at the Scilly Isles, all up to Hampton Court. And there were also delays from Hampton Court Road eastbound. That's from Kempton Park to Hampton Court Palace. We have the usual delays on Maldon Rush on the Leatherhead Road in Fair Oak Lane. And in Staines, it stopped start on the causeway in both directions with a lot of congestion on the approach from Thorpe Way by the looks of things here. 8th West till northbound, that's congested as usual between Tibbetts Corner and Upper Richmond Road. On the motorways, M25 anti-clockwise is busy but moving before Junction 12 for the M3. And on the clockwise stretch, M25 pretty busy on the approach to Junction 15 for the M4. And we have delays on the M4 elevated section eastbound from Junction 3 Hayes to Junction 2 Brentford. You've got delays around 10 minutes there. And on trains and tubes, South Western Railway, buses are replacing trains between Woking and Guildford, between Surbiton and Hampton Court, and also in the Hounslow area. That's about it for the moment. If there's anything I've missed, then give me a call here at Jackie on 0208 288 1078.
0: Keeping you on the move in Southwest London. Radio Jackie. 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

He's crazy. 12:29, Sunday lunchtime, 17th of May. I'm Paul Anthony, and thank you for the messages coming in. Karen and Lily have got us on in East Sheen. Hi, Paul. Great to have you back. We missed you last week. Thank you. Stu and Tracy in Richmond. Hello. Great to hear your dulcet tones again. Although Mr. Altman was pretty good. I know, and he knows it too.

That's Jeff Rotel from 1974 Radio Jackie. And the song is called Bungle in the Jungle. I didn't know Bungle from Rainbow went into the jungle. Oh, well, there you go. How's your week been? Anyway, had a good week, have you? Mine was wonderful. I spent Wednesday up at Kew Gardens. Never been there before. What a lovely, lovely place. It was really, really a great day out and thoroughly enjoyed the thunderstorms, to which my partner said, look, let's go run under a tree.

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1: 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The Corner House Theatre in Douglas Road, Surbiton. 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And for more information, check out the cornerhouse.org. And the allotments open day is on this afternoon. Take a look around the allotment gardens along the River Thames. There's cakes, refreshments and plants on sale as well. Short lots allotments between Kew Green and Kew Bridge. Oh, I was up there on Wednesday. This is on this afternoon between 2 and 5.
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1: And David has got the latest on the roads and the rails.
2: Okay, starting in Kingston, there are queues approaching Kingston Bridge from both Hampton Court Road and Arthur Teddington Road High Street. Slow moving on Hampton Court Way northbound from Portsmouth Road at the Scilly Isles right up to Hampton Court. And there are also delays on Hampton Court Road eastbound from Kenton Park to Hampton Court Palace. And we have the usual delays in Maldon Rushet on the Leatherhead Road around Fair Oak Lane. Nothing changes there. And in Staines, it's stop start on the Causeway in both directions with more congestion on the approach from Thorpe Way. And the A3 West still northbound is congested between Tibbetts Corner and Upper Richmond Road. Okay, on the motorways, the M25 anti-clockwise is very busy, but moving before junction 12 for the M3. And the M25 clockwise is congested on the approach to junction 15 for the M4. And we have delays on the M4 elevated section eastbound. That's from junction 3 Hayes to junction 2 Brentford. You're looking at delays around 10 minutes there. And on trains and tubes, a Southwestern Railway, buses are replacing trains between Woking and Guildford, between Surbiton and Hampton Court, and also in the Hounslow area. That's due to engineering works. Okay, that's about it for the moment. If there's anything I've missed, then give me a call here at Jackie on 0208 288 1078.
0: 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Radio Jackie.
1: David, thank you very much indeed. Alex has the news at 1. We have more on the state of the Labour Party following a potential leadership contenders to Sir Keir Starmer, and find out about a major milestone in Kingston.
3: Step inside a world of creativity. This May, artists across Kingston will once again be opening their studios to the public. Come and

0: see their work, discover their techniques, explore their inspiration, and maybe even watch a demonstration or buy some artwork. These fascinating visits are completely free. The studios will be open between 11 and 5 on the weekend of the 9th and 10th and the 16th and 17th of May. Download the trail map from the website kingstonartistsopenstudios.co.uk.
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0: South West London weather with the Ashley Centre Epsom. 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
1: Well, it's cloudy conditions this afternoon with some showers. Sunny spells. Highs of 17 degrees tonight. Any showers will ease. Lows of 4 degrees. Monday, sunshine and thundery showers. And daytime highs tomorrow of 16 degrees. Currently at 1 o'clock in Tadworth, it's 14.
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2: The Culture Secretary says Keir Starmer will still be Prime Minister when the summer holidays begin, despite what she calls feverish speculation about a leadership challenge. Wes Streeting, the former Health Secretary, says he'll stand in any contest. Greater Manchester Mayor Andy Burnham's hoping to return to Westminster in the Makerfield by-election. One of the Labour Party's biggest donors, Dale Vince, doesn't think change is good for the country.
3: The idea that a new leader is the answer is just a big mistake. It's a massive distraction from getting on with the job, and there's a few global crises swirling around behind us as well that the government needs to be focused on. And at the moment, a lot of the government are focused on jockeying for position and stuff like that. I think it's a terrible distraction.
2: The World Health Organization says an Ebola outbreak in Africa is a public health emergency of international concern. At least 80 people are suspected to have died in the Democratic Republic of the Congo. Hundreds more are believed to be infected. Samuel Moulbaa is health minister for the DRC.
4: When our teams are tracing cases, we realise that the first person fell ill in late April and died on April 24th. It was the return of this body to the Mungwalu health zone, which is a mining area with a large population, that caused the Ebola outbreak to escalate.
2: Dr. Hook frontman Dennis Lukuria has died. The singer, who was part of the 1970s band, passed away aged 76 after battling with kidney disease. A new piece of equipment is allowing disabled people across Kensington and Chelsea to experience cycling. It's after the council secured a £4,000 grant towards the purchase of a Velo Plus wheelchair bike. It works by stationing the wheelchair on a platform attached to the front of the bike when it's then pedalled by another rider. The Velo Plus is available for the Bike Works All Ability Cycling Club at Little Wormwood Scrubs. Kingston has reached a major milestone in mental health support. The council says it's trained over 1,000 residents who work in frontline jobs as mental health first aiders. They range from police officers, teachers and GPs to social workers and housing officers. They completed the Mental Health First Aid England course. It's designed to teach people how to identify, understand and help someone experience a mental health issue on a first aid basis. Now to sport, and Brentford could secure European football for our next season if they beat Crystal Palace in the Premier League today and other results go in their favour. It would be a remarkable achievement for manager Keith Andrews in his first season in charge of the club. He says they've reached levels.

0: didn't expect at the start of the campaign.
1: We've created a really competitive edge to how we play, and a competition for places within a really talented squad and really a really humble group, but so hungry to achieve.
0: That's the latest. I'm Alex Leveridge.
2: Sutton, Mitcham and Sunbury. This is the

Nick Lowe, it's 8 minutes past one. Very sad to hear the news with Alex. Dennis Le Corrier from Doctor Who has sadly passed away. I actually saw him solo about 10 years ago now, and he was just enormous. He was on his own playing acoustic guitar, and he had the crowd right there, and he still had the looks that he used to have all those years ago. Bless his heart, Dennis Le Corrier from Doctor Who, who sadly passed away today.

Breakfast Radio, Jackie. I'm Paul Anthony. Hello. How you doing today? Hope your weekend's going all right. Weather's a bit hit and miss, isn't it? What about this serial Guinness World Record breaker, David Rush? Oh, what's he been up to now? He's only put his speedy stacking skills to the test to take the title for the fastest time to stack 10 rolls of toilet paper with one hand. I'm sure he's flushed with success.

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1: Starting in Kingston now, our queues approaching Kingston Bridge from both Hampton Court Road and up at Teddington Road and High Street. It's slow moving on Hampton Courtway northbound from Portsmouth Road at the Scilly Isles right up to Hampton Court. There's also delays on Hampton Court Road eastbound. That's from Kempton Park up to Hampton Court Palace. We have the usual delays in Malden Rushett on the Leatherhead Road around Fair Oak Lane. And in Staines, it is stop-start on the causeway. That's in both directions with more congestion on the approach from the Thorpe Way. And the A3 West Hill northbound is congested between Tibbetts Corner and Upper Richmond Road. You're looking at delays around 10 minutes there. Motorways next. M25 anti-clockwise is very busy but moving before Junction 12 for the M3. And on the clockwise stretch, it is congested on the approach to Junction 15 for the M4. Got delays around 5 to 10 minutes there. We also have delays on the M4 elevated section eastbound. That's from Junction 3 Hayes to Junction 2 Brentford. And on trains and tubes, South Western Railway, buses are replacing trains between Woking and Guildford, Surbiton and Hampton Court, and also in the Hounslow area. Okay, that's about it for the moment. If there's anything I've missed, then do give me a call here at Jackie on 0208 288 1078.
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Daniel Pelter. Had a bad day on the Sound of Southwest London Radio Jackie with Paul Anthony. Good afternoon. Hi to John and Jean and Morton and the family. Hello to you guys. Sharon and Tooting. Thank you very much indeed for your message. If you want to get in touch with the show this afternoon, 0208 288 1078. 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Text WhatsApp 07906 622 061. We'll give you a shout out on this Sunday afternoon. This song is going out to a very special lady, Irene.

Glass Eagles. A song I dedicate to myself, I think. For those of you who know me personally, that is I'm already gone. How true is that? I can tell you. So, did you watch the Eurovision last night? No, I couldn't. Didn't want to know. And where did we come? Bottom, of course, yeah. I actually watched Simon and Garfunkel with the Everly Brothers in concert last night. It was quite a recent gig, and it was absolutely awesome. Beats the Eurovision, you know.

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1: 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An Oxshott and Cobham Arts and Crafts Society exhibition is on this coming weekend. 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A Blue House Art Space, Esher High Street, close to the cinema. 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

0: I just had a message coming from John in Epsom. Hi, Paul, please, could we have a bit of a shout-out for our quiz team? We, the Rifleman Raiders, are heading to Faraday in Epsom for a charity quiz night tonight. OK, hope it all goes well, John, and thank you very much indeed for getting in touch.
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0: Chapter 2, David, what you got?
2: OK, starting in Kingston, there are queues approaching Kingston Bridge from both Hampton Court Road and Upper Teddington Road and High Street. It's slow moving on Hampton Court Way northbound from Portsmouth Road at the Scilly Isles right up to Hampton Court. There are also delays on Hampton Court Road eastbound. That's from Kempton Park up to Hampton Court Palace. We have the usual delays in Malden Rushet on the Leatherhead Road around Fair Oak Lane. And in Twickenham, Church Road eastbound is very congested from Hampton Court Road west at Apex Corner up to Twickenham Bridge. And the A3 west or northbound is congested between Tibbetts Corner and Upper Richmond Road. On the motorway, the M25 anti-clockwise is very busy. That's just before Junction 12 for the M3. Got delays around 10 minutes there. M25 clockwise is congested on the approach to Junction 15 for the M4. And there are delays on the M4 elevated section eastbound. That's from Junction 3 Hayes to Junction 2 Brentford. 5 or 10 minutes wait there. On the trains and tubes, South Western Railway, buses are replacing trains between Woking and Guildford, between Surbiton and Hampton Court, and also in the Hounslow area. Okay, that's about it for the moment. If there's anything I've missed, then give me a call here at Jackie on 0208 288 1078.
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0: David, thank you very much indeed. Right, Alex has got the news at 2 o'clock and details of a Ebola outbreak in the Congo. And we hear from Harlequin's boss, Jason Gilmore, after their big comeback win at the Twickenham Stoop.
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1: Cloudy this afternoon with some showers around, sunny spells as well. Highs of 17 degrees tonight. Any showers will ease to leave lows of 4 degrees. Monday, sunshine and thundery showers, highs of 16. Right now at Q at 2 o'clock, 16.
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2: The Culture Secretary says Sir Keir Starmer will still be Prime Minister when the summer holidays begin, despite what she calls feverish speculation about a leadership challenge. Wes Streeting, the former Health Secretary, says he'll stand in any contest. Greater Manchester Mayor Andy Burnham's hoping to return to Westminster in the Makerfield by-election. One of the Labour Party's biggest donors, Dale Vince, doesn't think change is good for the country.
3: The idea that a new leader is the answer is just a big mistake. It's a massive distraction from getting on with the job, and there's a few global crises swirling around behind us as well that the government needs to be focused on. And at the moment, a lot of the government are focused on jockeying for position and stuff like that. I think it's a terrible distraction.
2: The World Health Organization says the Ebola outbreak in Africa is a public health emergency of international concern. At least 80 people are suspected to have died in the Democratic Republic of the Congo. Hundreds more are believed to be infected. Samuel Mobola is health minister for the DRC.
4: When our teams are tracing cases, we realised that the first person fell ill in late April and died on April 24th. It was the return of this body to the Mungwalu health zone, which is a mining area with a large population, that caused the Ebola outbreak to escalate.
2: The Metropolitan Police is investigating claims that officers guarding Windsor Castle fell asleep on duty and left security posts unattended. A decision on possible restricted duties for those involved is expected by the end of next week. Kingston has reached a major milestone in mental health support. The council says it's trained over 1,000 residents who work in frontline jobs as mental health first aiders. They range from police officers, teachers and GPs to social workers and housing officers. They've completed the mental health first aid course. It's designed to teach people how to identify and understand and help someone experiencing a mental health issue on a first aid basis. Now some sport for you, and Xabi Alonso says he will focus on building the right culture at Chelsea when he takes over as manager in July. The former Bayer Leverkusen manager has signed a four-year contract at Stamford Bridge. Uli Kohler is from Sky Germany. After watching Alonso in charge at Leverkusen, he tells us it's the best decision Chelsea have made since they were run by Roman Abramovich.
5: He is an incredible manager because he can still show the players how to kick the balls, you know. When he's doing passes, I saw him training in Leverkusen. It was incredible, and he has a big impact on the team.
2: And finally, to rugby. Harlequins turned around a 17-point deficit to secure a bonus point win against Exeter Chiefs in the big summer kickoff at Allianz Stadium at Twickenham. The 41-24 victory keeps Quinn's hopes alive for Champions Cup rugby next season. Head coach Jason Gilmore shared his thoughts on the match.
6: Look, we felt we let ourselves down and our supporters at Christmas, and it wasn't one that we were proud of. We knew we'd be okay. We knew Exeter had come out of the blocks. We probably conceded a couple of soft tries. But we knew if we just stuck to task.

0: and kept working hard. It's a big pitch. They're a big pack of fours. We felt we could outrun them in that second half. And look, we certainly weathered the storm a little bit in that first half, but brilliant second half.
1: That's the latest. I'm Alex Loveridge.
2: Brentford, Carshalton and Balham. This is the sound of Southwest.

The Pretenders, Brass in Pocket. So, workers at a museum, the Natural History Museum, that is, helped a resident wood turtle to walk here comfortably by building a custom mobility aid out of Lego pieces. The turtle, named Root, came to the museum from a wildlife park, and staff noticed his missing right foot was causing him to drag along himself. Well, I guess he got this new mobile thing, and he also brought him out of his shell. Thank you. Radio. It's great, isn't it?

0: Marie in Walton on Thames. She said, Anthony, are you losing it? I don't know. It's one of those things, isn't it? Your brain says something and you do something completely different. I don't know.
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0: Alex is with us. Alex, you get that problem with doing the news?
2: I do. I sometimes say something I regret.
0: It's just coming out with a load of malarkey. In other words, there's nothing in me coffee. I don't think so anyway. What you got, mate?
2: So, it's slow on Hampton Court Road between Hampton Court Palace and Kingston Bridge. If you're in Hounslow, it's busy there as one lane's closed due to an accident on the Great West Road eastbound at Thornbury Road to Hayes. Then you've got queues on the Parkway southbound. That's before Junction 3 with the M4. Onto the motorway, starting with the M4. You've got delays onto the elevated section eastbound from Junction 3, Hayes, to 2 Brentford. And you've got the usual build-up on the M25 anti-clockwise for Junction 12. That's the M3. Trains and tubes on South Western Railway. Buses are replacing trains between Woking and Guildford, between Surbiton and Hampton Court, and also in the Hounslow area. That's all at the moment, but anything you do miss, anything you... That's what I've just done it.
0: He's done
2: I've
0: it!
2: Done it.
0: I'm not on my own.
2: I've done it. Anything I've missed, do give me a call here at Jackie on 0208 288 1078.
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I want to know who Ray is. Anyway, the Hoosiers there, and they're worried about him. Okay, Stevie Wonder before that, and Sir Duke. Thank you for the message coming in from Russell and Shola. They're in Chessington this afternoon. Love the show, Paul. Always have you on. And can you give a shout-out to birthday girl, Michelle. Hello, Michelle. Happy birthday to you. And also, we've heard from Shelley, Alex, Chrissy, and Ronnie. They're listening in Cheam at Lovin' Radio Jackie. Thank you very much indeed. Great to have your company. Josette Lesser is with you at 3 this afternoon, in for Jackie Rushton. That's a thrill and a half coming up.

2:35, Radio Jackie, Sunday afternoon. I'm with you till 3, as I said. Josette is going to be with you, sitting in for Jackie Rushton from 3, and then Charlie King. And we'll be here from 6 o'clock tonight. Had an email come in, even, from Colin Croft and Carl Shorten. He said he had to go to see a specialist the other day. His memory refuses to remember certain 80s rock bands. For him, there is no cure, I'm sure.

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1: So, starting in Hounslow, it's slow and one lane is closed due to an accident on the A4 Great West Road eastbound at Thornbury Road. To Hayes, it is busy there on the Parkway southbound before Junction 3 with the M4. To the motorways and the M4, there are delays onto the elevated section eastbound from Junction 3. That's Hayes, the 2 with Brentford. The M25, and you've got the usual tailbacks on the M25 anti-clockwise, and that's before Junction 12. With the M3. Now, trains and tubes on South Western Railway. Buses are replacing trains between Woking and Guildford, between Surbiton and Hampton Court, and also in the Hounslow area. So that's it for the moment. But if there's anything I've missed, do give me a call here at Jackie on 0208 288 1078.
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Supertram, and it's raining again. Well, here's at the moment, have you seen the weather forecast for bank holiday next weekend? It's going to be hot, hot, hot. Love it. Thanks for your company this afternoon. I've been Paul Anthony, and hope you have a good week. Join us again next Sunday for our regular little get-together between 12 and 3, of course. Stand by for Josette. She's in for Jackie Rushton, and then it's going to be the joys of Charlie King coming your way. That's going to be on the air from 6 o'clock tonight. Have a great week. Keep it Radio Jackie, won't you? Take care.

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1: Cloudy with some showers this afternoon. Sunny spells, high 17. Tonight, any showers will ease. Lows of 4 degrees. Monday, sunshine and thundery showers. And a daytime high of 16 degrees. In Hammersmith at 3, it's currently 16 degrees.
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2: A senior cabinet minister's dismissed talk of a Labour leadership contest as nonsense. Culture Secretary Lisa Nandy says she expects Sir Keir Starmer to still be Prime Minister when the summer holidays begin. Wes Streeting says he'll stand in any contest, while Andy Burnham's hoping to first win the Makerfield by-election. The Prime Minister's former adviser Simon Fletcher says he should set out a timeline for his departure.
3: I think that there is simply a refusal in Downing Street to really think through why Labour has collapsed in its support. I don't think that the Downing Street, as it's currently set up under Keir Starmer, is able to do that, because it is the cause. The policies that is pursued are the cause of Labour's current crisis.
2: The World Health Organization says an Ebola outbreak in Africa is a public health emergency of international concern. At least 80 people are suspected to have died in the Democratic Republic of the Congo. Hundreds more are believed to be infected. Samuel Malumba is health minister for the DRC.
4: When our teams are tracing cases, we realise that the first person fell ill in late April and died on April 24th. It was the return of this body to the Mungwalu health zone, which is a mining area with a large population, that caused the Ebola outbreak to escalate.
2: The lead singer of Dr. Hook has died after a long battle with kidney disease. Dennis Lecourier was 76. The government's weighing up whether the north of England could host the Olympic and Paralympic Games in the 2040s. UK Sport's been commissioned to assess the viability of a potential bid. A new piece of equipment is allowing disabled people across Kensington and Chelsea to experience cycling. It's after the council secured a £4,000 grant towards the purchase of a Velo Plus wheelchair bike. It works by stationing the wheelchair on a platform attached to the front of the bike, which is then paddled by another rider. The Velo Plus is available for use at Bike Works All Ability Cycling Club at Little Wormwood Scrubs. Now, some sport for you. Manchester United have beaten Nottingham Forest 3-2 in an entertaining end-of-season game in the Premier League. Bruno Fernandes equaled the record for most assists in a single campaign, 20, with one match to go. Brentford and Brighton continue their push for European qualification in their respective fixtures, with Crystal Palace and Leeds. And rugby, Harlequins turned around a 17-point deficit to secure a bonus point win against Exeter Chiefs in the big summer kickoff at Allianz Stadium at Twickenham. The 41-24 victory keeps Quinn's hopes alive for Champions Cup rugby next season. That's the latest. I'm Alex Loveridge.
0: Hounslow, Isha and Morden. This is the

Oh, how much do I love that song. Mark Morrison, can you believe it's 30 years old? It seems like yesterday. A bit like me. I'm still 30. I'm staying there. Oh, I'll tell you about my birthday later on. So much to chat about to you. I mean, we're talking the Eurovision Song Contest. Oh, I wondered about your bucket lists as well. We'll talk about that. And as I said, my birthday and why my friends presented me with my birthday cake whilst I stood in a shower cubicle. Yeah, that's my life. It's just weird and wonderful as ever.

So I've just heard from Michael in Croydon saying, Queen Josette, how are you? I'm very well, thank you. After Eurovision last night, I have a very serious mental condition, a hangover. Okay, I can't help you with that one. I thought you meant you were danced out. I need your charismatic tones to soothe me. Well, I don't know if I'm going to be soothing with my thoughts on Eurovision.

Well, Eurovision. Honestly, that guy, Sam Bartle, is the loveliest guy. He came over as such a lovely person. But how was the song chosen, I hear you cry? Well, I was investigating this, and apparently it was done by an internal selection process by the BBC, BBC Studios, industry professionals, all of that. I mean, I don't know if it was me, but didn't we used to choose it by having a public vote? I mean, very fun song, but compared with the winner, oh, it's not surprising. Anyway, just let me know your thoughts.

0: between us, weren't we?
1: I know.
0: And your thoughts on this were quite positive, actually.
1: Yeah, Bulgaria. I mean, Bulgaria was great, but we didn't do too badly. We got one more point than we have than we did when we got our worst ever result.
0: I see what you mean. And also, it means we won't go into the record books either.
1: Yeah.
0: Yeah.
1: We escaped what we call... how do they say in French?
0: Nil point.
1: We escaped that.
0: we did escape. And I must admit that just slightly, I think Bulgaria got 516 points. So we were only by 515 points.
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0: Okay, let's take a look at the roads at that point.
1: What's 500 points, hey? There's more of those on the roads, I bet. So, starting in Hounslow, it's slow. It's one lane closed due to an accident on the Great West Road eastbound. That's at Thornbury Road. If you're on the motorways at the moment, you've got the usual build-up on the M25 anti-clockwise. That's before junction 12 with the M3. On to the M25, it's heavier than usual clockwise before junction 15 with the M4. Trains and tubes on South Western Railway. Buses are replacing trains between Woking and Guildford, between Surbiton and Hampton Court, and also in the Hounslow area. So that's all for the moment, but if there's anything I've missed, do give me a call here at Jackie on 0208 288 1078.
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0: Southwest London. And I'm just trying out my Just For Fun quiz, which I'll be doing between 5 and 6 on Alex. And he looks flummoxed, but what I have found out is his geography is terrible, absolutely terrible.
1: I'm trying. I've got half the way.
0: I need half a point. No, you can't have half a point. I'm sure everyone's going to do better than you. So you can see how you do against Alex. It will be between 5 and 6. It's just my Just For Fun quiz. Meanwhile, I've had a message in on WhatsApp from Sharon. So our WhatsApp number is 07906 622 061, talking about the Eurovision. And she says, good afternoon. Don't think we should go in it anymore because all we get is 1 point. Well, I would debate that, Sharon, because sometimes we get nil points.
2: Exactly.
0: And you actually liked it, didn't you?
1: I actually thought it was quite good. I mean, it was, for what it was good. But good. Compared to the others, well, that's a bit.
0: How many
1: story.
0: Points would you have given it, though?
1: At least 2.
0: At least 2. That's, that is a result.

It's Radio Jackie, Southwest London's best radio station, if I say so myself. A little bit more of info from Alex. He said that the last time we won Eurovision was in 1997. It was Love Shine a Light. It was by Katrina and the Waves. So by my calculation, it's 29 years. Next year is our year. What do you think? I think that's got to be it. Anyway, I still loved it. I hope you had a fabulous evening with it last night.

Southwest London Info on Jackie. Right, let's take a look at what's going on. We've got Living Rivers Community Art Exhibition organised by Epsom and Your Climate Action Network. It's a vibrant work created by people of all ages.

0: stages from across the local area. If you'd like to see it, it's on the first floor of the Ebersham Centre in Epsom. It's on show now all day, every day through to May the 22nd. Meanwhile, Sutton Theatre Company's performance of the musical We Will Rock You, what a great show, is at Epsom Playhouse, evenings and Saturday matinee from Tuesday through to May the 23rd. 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
1: Right, what's happening on the roads then, Alex?
2: So, we've still got that slow build-up and one lane is closed due to the accident on the Great West Road eastbound at Thornbury Road. Now, on

0: To the motorways, there's the usual build-up of queues on the anti-clockwise stretch of the M25. That's before junction 12 with the M3. And it's very heavy clockwise on the M25 before junction 15 with the M4. Now, trains and tubes on South Western Railway. Buses are replacing trains between Woking and Guildford, between Surbiton and Hampton Court, and also in the Hounslow area. That's it for now, but if you do spot anything I haven't mentioned, do give me a call here at Jackie on 0208 288 1078.
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0: Jones here on Radio Jackie. Now, yesterday you may have seen a really old blue police boat going up and down the Thames near Kingston, or you may have seen an inflatable going around. Well, they are part of the Kingston and Surrey Maritime Volunteer Service, and I'm going to give them a shout out because yesterday they were patrolling, covering both Molesey and Walton Reach, and I will say, yes, definitely heroically. They are an amazing charity, so do check them out. It's the Kingston and Surrey Maritime Volunteer Service.
1: Southwest London weather with the Ashley Centre Epsom. Great names like Marks and Spencer, Oliver Bonus and Boots. Where shopping feels good.
0: Okay, let's take a look at the weather. So this afternoon, we've got fluffy white clouds at the moment, but it will cloud over. And in a lot of places, I'm afraid you're going to have some showers.

0: sunny spells as well, though, with a hope. Highs of 17 degrees centigrade, and then the showers easing overnight. Lows of 4 degrees centigrade. Right now in Tolworth, it's 16.
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2: A senior cabinet minister's dismissed talk of a Labour leadership contest as nonsense. Culture Secretary Lisa Nandy says she expects Sir Keir Starmer to still be Prime Minister when the summer holidays begin. Wes Streeting says he'll stand in any contest, while Andy Burnham's hoping to first win the Makerfield by-election. The Prime Minister's former adviser, Simon Fletcher, says he should set out a timeline for his departure.
3: I think that there is simply a refusal in Downing Street to really think through why Labour has collapsed in its support. I don't think that the Downing Street, as it's currently set up under Keir Starmer, is able to do that, because it is the cause. The policies that is pursued are the cause of Labour's current crisis.
2: The World Health Organization says an Ebola outbreak in Africa is a public health emergency of international concern. At least 80 people are suspected to have died in the Democratic Republic of the Congo. Hundreds more are believed to be infected. Police say a taxi driver has been knocked unconscious and spat at in a racist, unprovoked attack in Belfast. They're appealing for witnesses, as Nick Qureshi has this report.
4: The PSNI says the victim was approached by two men and a woman in the Talbot Street area at around 11 last night. When they were refused a lift, one man racially abused him and spat on him twice. When the driver, a man in his 30s, got out of the car, he was punched in the face, fell to the ground and lost consciousness. He was punched by the second man as he got up. The suspects then fled. Officers have condemned the attack.
2: Police officers protecting the royal family at Windsor Castle are under investigation over allegations they slept on duty. A decision on whether to restrict their duties is expected in the coming days. Kingston has reached a major milestone in mental health support. The council says it's trained over 1,000 residents who work in frontline jobs as mental health first aiders. They range from police officers, teachers and GPs to social workers and housing officers. They've completed the Mental Health First Aid England course. It's designed to teach people how to identify, understand and help someone experiencing a mental health issue on a first aid basis. Some sport now. Bruno Fernandes equaled the Premier League record for the most goal assists in this season in Manchester United's 3-2 win against Nottingham Forest. Brentford are being held 1-1 by Crystal Palace, while their fellow European contenders Brighton are goalless at Leeds. Everton are 1-0 up against Sunderland. And Harlequins turned around a 17-point deficit to secure a bonus point win against Exeter Chiefs in the big summer kickoff at Allianz Stadium in Twickenham. The 41-24 victory keeps Quinn's hopes alive for Champions Cup rugby next season. For Exeter, the result is a setback to their playoff chances. Director of Rugby, Rob Baxter, shared his thoughts on the match.
5: Look, we felt we let ourselves down in our supporters at Christmas, and it wasn't one that we were proud of.
6: Premiership teams are good. If you're not pretty much there, you tend to lose, and that's what's happened to us today.
2: That's the latest. I'm Alex Loveridge.
1: Croydon, Leatherhead and Ashford. This is the sound of Southwest London. Radio

tell you, I would like to hear what your bucket list is, because I actually hit one of the things on my bucket list for my birthday. It was amazing. I'll tell you all about it. But I'll also tell you why I had my birthday in a shower cubicle. No, honestly, it can only happen to me. So let me know, what do you fancy doing? What's your bucket list?

It's Radio Jackie. Thank you to Ben in Sutton, who emailed studio@radiojackie.com. He says his birthday bucket list is to actually go up his namesake, Ben Nevis, but he's not sure he's fit enough, so he says he thinks he's going to take the train up. Funnily enough, I didn't do something dissimilar. No, not as good as Ben Nevis, but I actually went up something a little bit hilly. I'll tell you about that in a moment. But let me know, what's your bucket list?

Don't forget, you can get in touch with Radio Jackie 0208 288 1078, which is what Mandy did. She did make me laugh. She said her bucket list is to eat her weight in cake on her birthday. That's Mandy in Kensington, if you see someone carrying a lot of cake. Anyway, we've got the travel with Alex on the way next.

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1: Right, Alex, how's it looking out there?
2: So, starting in Fulham, you've got usual build-ups on the Wandsworth Bridge Road northbound before New King's Road. Onto the motorways now. On the M4, there are delays onto the elevated section eastbound from Junction 3, that's Hayes, to 2, Brentford.

0: On the M25, you've got queues clockwise before junction 15 with the M4. And also, there are tailbacks anti-clockwise before junction 12 with the M3. Onto the trains, you've got delays and some cancellations on Southern and Thames Link at Streatham Common. That's due to emergency services dealing with an incident. And South Western Railway, buses run instead of trains via Hounslow between Barnes and Feltham and between Barnes and Twickenham. That's due to engineering works. Anything I've missed, do give me a call here at Jackie on 0208 288 1078.
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And make sure you keep us around. Now, I've been teasing you about me and this shower cubicle on my birthday. So we've been talking about bucket lists, and my bucket list was to go to Tintagel. All of that Arthurian legend. I mean, I just was so excited. So I drove hours and hours to get to the north of Devon and went to Tintagel, had a brilliant birthday. And my friends and I went back to my hotel room to have birthday cake and fizz. And the trouble was, the industrial smoke detector in the room meant that we couldn't light the candle. And you know, you see the notices in hotel rooms saying, please keep the bathroom door closed because obviously the steam sets them off. So we

he had this genius idea of it must be safe to light the candle in the shower. So we bundled into the shower. The only room for me was actually in the shower cubicle. My friends lit one candle. I blew it out really, really quickly. Then I stepped out of the shower cubicle, turned on the water to get rid of the smoke, and then went back into the room to eat the cake. And it was absolutely fine. But I do recommend that you do not try that at home. I know it was silly, but it made it memorable.

And I have had an email, Studio at Radio Jackie, from Eleanor, who says she lives near Gatwick and her bucket list is a flying lesson and cake at 10,000 feet. I'm not sure. I don't know. Yeah, I'm a bit speechless on that one, Eleanor. But happy birthday. I hope you succeed at that one.

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1: Right, let's have a look and see what's going on with the out and about. Let's celebrate Chessington Fun Day would be a good start. Community stalls, vintage vehicles, performances, barbecue, tea tent and miniature ponies are taking place at Churchfield's Recreation Ground, Churchfield Road in Chessington. And that is on May the 28th from 12 noon until 4. Meanwhile, we have got Cancer Research UK. 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

who said happy 21st birthday, Josette. Yeah, you could times that a couple of times, I think. And also, your emails, love getting them, but don't think I haven't noticed that everything on your birthday bucket list was about where you were going to eat your birthday cake. I guess we are just a nation of birthday cake lovers. I wonder if other countries eat birthday cakes the way we do. I had a German boyfriend, he'd never even bothered with birthdays. Maybe that was just with me. I don't know.

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1: Well, we're going to be finding out what's happening out and about on the roads with Alex. Let us know, Alex.
2: So, we've got the problem still on Hampton Court. It's very slow there between Hampton Court Palace and Kingston Bridge. Now, on East Sheen, it's busy there on the South Circular from Roehampton Lane. That's Red Rover to Chalker's Corner. If you're in Fulham, you've got usual build-ups there on Wandsworth Bridge Road northbound before New King's Road. Onto the motorways now. You've got delays on the M4 onto the elevated section eastbound from Junction 3 Hayes to 2 Brentford. M25, usual queues clockwise before Junction 15. That's the M4. And you've got a lane closed due to a broken down car. Anti-clockwise from Junction 12. That's the M3. And Junction 11. That's St. Peter's Way, Chertsey. So, on to the trains and tubes. On South Western Railway, buses are replacing trains between Woking and Guildford, between Surbiton and Hampton Court, and also in the Hounslow area. So, that's it.

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2: In the news, details on racially motivated hate crime. The Culture Secretary weighs in on Keir Starmer's future and a roundup of sport, including at the Twickenham Stoop.
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0: South West London weather with the Ashley Centre Epsom. 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
1: So, it's clouding over across most of southwest London now, and you can expect some showers as the afternoon progresses as well. Highs of 17 degrees centigrade, though. Overnight, the showers are going to ease during the evening with lows of 4 degrees centigrade. Right now, in Leatherhead, it's 13.
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2: Police say a taxi driver has been knocked unconscious and spat at in a racist, unprovoked attack in Belfast. They're appealing for witnesses, as Nick Qureshi has this report.
3: The PSNI says the victim was approached

0: by two men and a woman in the Talbot Street area at around 11 last night. When they were refused a lift, one man racially abused him and spat on him twice. When the driver, a man in his 30s, got out of the car, he was punched in the face, fell to the ground and lost consciousness. He was punched by the second man as he got up. The suspects then fled. Officers have condemned the attack.
1: A senior cabinet minister's dismissed talk of a Labour leadership contest as nonsense. Culture Secretary Lisa Nandy says she expects Sir Keir Starmer to still be Prime Minister when the summer holidays begin. Wes Streeting says he'll stand in any contest, while Andy Burnham's hoping to first win the Makerfield by-election. The Prime Minister's former adviser Simon Fletcher says he should set out a timeline for his departure.
2: I think that there is simply a refusal in Downing Street to really think through why Labour has collapsed in its support. I don't think that the Downing Street, as it's currently set up under Keir Starmer, is able to do that, because it is the cause. The policies that is pursued are the cause of Labour's current crisis.
1: A senior health official in Africa says he's in a panic mode because of the Ebola outbreak has been linked to scores of deaths. More than 330 suspected cases have been recorded in the Democratic Republic of Congo in what's been declared a public health emergency of international concern. Two infections have been reported over the border in Uganda. Chelsea and Westminster Hospital has joined forces with skincare brand La Roche-Posay to help improve outcomes in skin cancer care. The trust became one of the first NHS organisations to deploy world-first autonomous AI technology in 2024 to help diagnose melanoma. The three-year partnership will build upon this week. Consultant dermatologist Lucy Thomas tells Jackie News how AI is being used to faster deliver diagnoses.
3: Rather than have an appointment in hospital, the patient is actually sent a text message with a link to the Skin Analytics platform, and they would then complete a questionnaire that captures that important information about the lesion and also any risk factors that they might have for skin cancer. They would come in for an appointment in our photography hub, and they will capture images using a smartphone with a special magnifying dermatoscope lens attached, and those images are analysed by the AI within seconds, and it will deliver a diagnosis and management plan.
1: And Harlequins turned around a 17-point deficit to secure a bonus point win against Exeter Chiefs in the big summer kick-off at Allianz Stadium in Twickenham. The 41-24 victory keeps Quinn's hopes alive for Champions Cup rugby next season. For Exeter, the result is a setback to their playoff chances. Their director of rugby, Rob Baxter, shared his thoughts on the match.
4: There was an edge not there today, and that's the deciding factor in games of Premiership rugby. You know, Premiership teams are good. If you're not pretty much there, you tend to lose, and that's what's happened to us today.
1: That's the latest. I'm Alex Loveridge.
5: Carshalton, Walton and Teddington. This is The Sound.

is Radio Jackie. My name's Josette. Welcome to my final hour, but what an hour I have. Not just great music, but I've got my Just for Fun quiz on the way. So make sure you

Oh, I love that song. Nathan Evans and St. Phoenix. Brilliant song. So make sure, because the Just for Fun quiz, you'll get a mention whether you get it right or wrong. I'm like that. So the Just for Fun quiz, you can enter it in any way you like. It's going to be coming up in about 15 minutes. So make sure you've got the number 0208 2881078, or you can WhatsApp 07906 622061, or email studio@radiojackie.com. 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

The iconic Julie Driscoll and the Brian Auger Trinity. Amazing, amazing music here on Radio Jackie. And she's still going strong, Julie Driscoll. She's still out there doing gigs. Incredible. Right, on the way next, we've got Alex with the travel news.

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1: Well, it's 20 past five. Let's see what's happening out there on the roads and more, Alex.
2: So we'll start in Hayes. There's queues on the Parkway southbound before Junction 3. That's the M4. If you're in Fulham,

0: You got a slow build up there on the Wandsworth Bridge Road, northbound before the New King's Road. Now, onto the motorways. There are delays onto the elevated section of the M4 eastbound from Junction 3, Hayes to 2, Brentford. On the M25, usual build up on the clockwise section before Junction 15, that's the M4. And there's one lane closed due to a broken down car anti-clockwise between Junction 12, the M3, and 11, St. Peter's Way, Chertsey. So you could be held up there. Now, trains and tubes on South Western Railway. Buses are replacing trains between Woking and Guildford, between Surbiton and Hampton Court, and also in the Hounslow area. So that's it for now, but if there's anything I've missed, do give me a call here at Jackie on 0208 288 1078.
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0: Also, it is time for my Just for Fun quiz. Are you ready? Have you got your pen and paper ready? And I'll give you the clues coming up now. Okay, so are you ready? It's a where am I quiz. I'd like you to tell me where you think I am. I don't mind if you get it wrong. I'll still give you a mention. I might name and shame if you're too far off, maybe the wrong country. All you have to do is email in. 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But if you can't get through immediately, remember I might be talking to someone else. So what is the clue? What do you have to do? Oh, that rhymed and I didn't even mean it to. Okay, so the clue, where am I? I'm located 30 miles south of central London. I first took flight in the 1920s and became a commercial hub in 1933. Now I'm the second busiest hub of my kind in the UK and 10th busiest in Europe. Where am I? So, again, those clues. I'm located 30 miles south of central London. I first took flight in the 1920s, became a commercial hub in 33. Now I'm the second busiest hub of my kind in the UK and 10th in Europe.
1: The devil went down to Georgia. He was looking for a soul to steal. He was in a bind because he was way behind and he was willing to make a deal. When he came across this young man sewing on a fiddle and playing it hot, and the devil jumped up on a hickory stump and said, boy, let me tell you what. I guess you didn't know it, but I'm a fiddle player too. And if you'd care to take a dare, I'll make a bet with you. Now you play pretty good fiddle, boy, but give the devil his due. I bet a fiddle of gold against your soul, because I think I'm better than you. The boy said, my name's Johnny, and it might be a sin, but I'll take your bet, you're gonna regret, because I'm the best as ever been.

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And fire flew from his fingertips as he rosined up his bow. And he pulled the bow across the strings and it made an evil hiss. And then a band of demons joined in it.

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Johnny said, "Devil, just come on back if you ever want to try again. I done told you once, you son of a bitch, I'm the best."

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You can get in contact for that quiz on studio@radiojackie.com. 07906 622 061 if you want to text or WhatsApp, or you can ring the studio 0208 288 1078. 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
0: Oh, now here's news. Apparently Elvis returns with the Midnight Rebel Band. It's to St. Paul's Church in Addlesden that he returns on Saturday night. If you'd like more information, 07912657141. That phone number again, 07912657141, to speak to Elvis. Okay, also we have a call to become a London Heart Starter. You'll learn how to save a life with the London Ambulance Service in a free 15-minute session. You'll learn how to do CPR and use a

0: defibrillator, really important. That takes place at St Luke's Church, the Avenue in Kew, on May the 8th, and that is from 10 until 3.
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Okay, one more go at the clues and then I'll give you the answer after the next song. So, I'm located 30 miles south of central London. I first took flight in the 1920s and became a commercial hub in 1933. Now I am the second busiest hub of my kind in the UK and 10th busiest in Europe. Where am I? Call, text or call?

is completely going wild to this one. 1988 Taylor Dane. Just saying he loves. Oh my gosh, he's really lost it. As I mentioned earlier, he couldn't get the answer to the quiz. So well done to you. I mean, amazing. I'll give you all shout out in a minute. So the quiz was, I'm located 30 miles south of central London. I first took flight. That was a clue in the 1920s and became a commercial hub in 1933. Now I am the second busiest hub, and I'm talking airport of my kind in the UK and 10th busiest airport in Europe. So I have to say, really, really, really, really well done. I thought it was quite tough. Alex clearly did. So well done to Rosemary in Wimbledon, Sue in Kingston, Joe in Cheam, Don in Bookham, Lorraine in Carshalton, Steve in Carshalton, JT

0: in Heathrow and works in Heathrow. So, you know, I mean, that's a lack of fidelity on my part, I think. And Rob in Witten, well done to you all. And even if you didn't contact me and you got it right, really well done.
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2: So, still those queues on Hampton Court Road. That's between Hampton Court Palace and Kingston Bridge. And you've got busy queues on Upper Sunbury Road, Hampton Court Road eastbound from Kempton Park to Hampton Court Palace. Now, Twickenham, there's queues on the Chertsey Road westbound from Twickenham Bridge to Hospital Bridge roundabout. If you're in Fulham, it's queuing there on Wandsworth Bridge Road northbound before the New King's Road. Now to the motorways, and it's busy on the M4 onto the elevated section eastbound from Junction 3 Hayes to 2 with Brentford. M25, you've got the usual delays clockwise for Junction 15, the M4. Trains and tubes on South Western Railway. Buses are replacing trains between Woking and Guildford, between Surbiton and Hampton Court, and also in the Hounslow area. So that's all for now, but if there's anything I've missed, do give me a call here at Jackie on 028 288 1078.
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0: In the news, we have more on the state of the Labour Party following potential leadership contenders to Keir Starmer, and find out about a major milestone in Kingston.
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0: Wonderful hands of Charlie, who will look after you well and play you some great music. Thank you so much for being with me and for all entering the competition. You did so well on that. See you soon.
1: Southwest London weather with the Ashley Centre Epsom. Great names like Waitrose, Rituals and Next. Where shopping feels good.
0: Right, well, cloudy with some showers into the evening. Highs of 17 degrees, though. Then showers clearing as the night goes on with overnight lows of 4 degrees. That's not bad. Right now in Teddington, it's 15 degrees centigrade.
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2: The Culture Secretary's dismissed talk of a Labour leadership race as froth and nonsense. But Lisa Nandy has said it's a personal decision for Sir Keir Starmer whether he wants to fight one. Wes Streeting's already bidding to become Prime Minister by campaigning to overturn Brexit. His potential rival, Andy Burnham's been to Makerfield constituency where he's hoping to stand to become the MP again.
3: I did do a protest vote, but yeah. Now that you're back on board.
4: Oh, really? Right, yeah, that means everything. That's why I'm doing it.
3: Yeah,
4: I'm trying to get this party back to where it solidly should have always been, you know, and that's why I'm doing it.
3: Brilliant.
2: A senior health official in Africa says he's in panic mode because of an Ebola outbreak linked to scores of deaths. More than 330 suspected cases have been

0: recorded in the Democratic Republic of Congo in what's been declared a public health emergency of international concern. Two infections have been reported over the border in Uganda. Francis Anguzu lives in the capital.
1: When I heard them saying they had got one suspect of Ebola, well, it frightened me. It's not a simple disease. It's a deadly disease, well. Me, as a Ugandan, I'm really frightened. I'm worried. I'm scared.
0: A taxi driver in Belfast has been spat and knocked unconscious in what's being treated as a racially motivated hate crime. Police are looking for two men and women who were left late last night. Kingston has reached a major milestone in mental health support. The council says it's trained over 1,000 residents who work in frontline jobs as mental health first aiders. They range from police officers, teachers and GPs to social workers and housing officers. They've completed the Mental Health First Aid England course. It's designed to teach people how to identify, understand and help someone experiencing a mental health issue on a first aid basis. We're in the middle of the annual Foster Care Fortnight. It's the UK's biggest awareness campaign celebrating the importance and joy that comes from fostering a child in need. There were 70 temporary approved fostering households in Surrey in 2024 and 2025. Ben Boyd is one of them and is hoping to dispel some of the misconceptions surrounding the process.
2: Rather than have an appointment in hospital, the patient is actually sent a text message with a link to the Skin Analytics platform, and they would then complete a questionnaire that captures that important information about the lesion. And also,
3: I'm a solo carer. I thought I was going to have to give up work. Basically, all my preconceptions about fostering were wrong. Fostering is much more accessible than you think it is. It's about not necessarily what you have materially, it's about what you want to do and help young people.
0: And now to some sport. In football, West Ham have fallen 2-0 down to Newcastle in a crucial game for their hopes of avoiding Premier League relegation. A win would take the Londoners out of the bottom three above Tottenham. Brentford remain in the hunt for a European qualification place after scoring a late equaliser to draw 2-2 with Crystal Palace. That's the latest. I'm Alex Leveridge.
4: Putney, Byfleet and Tooting. This is the sound of Southwest

Finest moments, the Kinks, and that is Lola on Jackie. Coming around for 11 minutes after 6, it's a Sunday evening. I'm Charlie King with you through till 9 tonight. Hope your Sunday is good.

Sunday evening on Jackie Many. Thanks to Josette for the last 3 hours. So it was Gatwick Airport, the quiz. One thing about Gatwick, £10 just for dropping somebody off. That's gone up a bit. Good value? No.

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1: So it's Sunday evening, the man who put multitasking, he's the definition of it. Here's Alex.
2: So starting in Twickenham, you've got tailbacks on Chertsey Road westbound from Twickenham Bridge to Hospital Bridge roundabout. If you're in Hayes, you've got the usual build-ups there on the A312 on the Parkway southbound before Junction 3 with the M4. On to Wandsworth, and it's busy there on the A3 West Hill northbound between Tibbetts Corner and the Upper Richmond Road. On to the motorways, you've got some delays on the M4 onto the elevated section eastbound from Junction 3, that's Hayes, to Brentford. And it's busy clockwise on the M25 before Junction 15 with the M4. Train

0: and tubes on South Western Railway. There are buses replacing trains between Woking and Guildford, also between Surbiton and Hampton Court, and also in the Hounslow area. That's all at the moment. Anything I've missed, do give me a call here at Jackie on 0208 288 1078.
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complete with sound effects, Jackie Classic, R. Dean Taylor. Indiana Wants Me. So Sunday evening means, round about 10 to 7, we will be doing...

One word fits all. If you haven't played before, I give you four words. You give me one word in return, which would work in front of those four words. If you get it right, you get yourself on the Sunday evening honours board. A great honour. We'll play today at 10 to 7.

So Lonely. Not Sue Lawley, of course. One of those classics. The Police on Jackie. Sunday evening, well, it's been quite a week weather-wise, nothing to write home about. And if you're round about Thursday, those hailstorms and rain, well, things are getting better this week, apparently. Could be sweltering 27 degrees by Friday. Don't put your house on it, though.

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0: Good song, Whitesnake. I'm Jackie, here I go again. 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

My Chemical Mechanics on Jackie Over My Shoulder. So it's Sunday evening time for One Word Fits All. It's simply a word I'm looking for from you that would go in front of four words. 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

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Rate, that's R-A-T-E. 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Whilst you have a think, as someone once said, let's rock.

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1: So mostly dry, any showers will die out overnight and clear. A bit chilly as well. Monday, cloudy with patchy rain to start in the morning. Should improve by the afternoon with some sunny spells. And right now in Feltham, we have 12 degrees.
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2: A senior cabinet minister's dismissed talk of a Labour leadership contest as nonsense. Culture Secretary Lisa Nandy says she expects Sir Keir Starmer to still be Prime Minister when the summer holidays begin. Wes Streeting says he'll stand in any contest, while Andy Burnham's hoping to first win the Makerfield by-election. The Prime Minister's former adviser Simon Fletcher says he should set out a timeline for his departure.
3: I think that there is simply a refusal in Downing Street to really think through why Labour has collapsed in its support. I don't think that the Downing Street, as it's currently set up under Keir Starmer, is able to do that, because it is the cause. The policies that is pursued are the cause of Labour's current crisis.
2: A senior health official in Africa says he's in panic mode because of an Ebola outbreak linked to scores of deaths. More than 330 suspected cases have been recorded in the Democratic Republic of Congo in what's been declared a public health emergency of international concern. Two infections have been reported over the border in Uganda. Police say a taxi driver's been knocked unconscious and spat at in a racist, unprovoked attack in Belfast. The PSNI says the victim was approached by two men and a woman in the Talbot Street area at around 11 o'clock on Saturday night. When they refused to lift, one man racially abused him and spat on him twice. The driver, a man in his 30s, got out of the car. He was punched in the face, fell to the ground and lost consciousness. Chelsea and Westminster Hospital has joined forces with Skin

0: Care brand La Roche-Posay to help improve outcomes in skin cancer care. The trust became one of the first NHS organisations to deploy world-first autonomous AI technology in 2024 to help diagnose melanoma. The three-year partnership will build upon this work. Consultant dermatologist Lucy Thomas tells Jackie News how AI is being used to faster deliver diagnoses.
1: Rather than have an appointment in hospital, the patient is actually sent a text message with a link to the Skin Analytics platform, and they would then complete a questionnaire that captures that important information about the lesion and also any risk factors that they might have for skin cancer. They would come in for an appointment in our photography hub, and they will capture images using a smartphone with a special magnifying dermatoscope lens attached, and those images are analysed by the AI within seconds, and it will deliver a diagnosis and management plan.
0: Harlequins turned around a 17-point deficit to secure a bonus point win against Exeter Chiefs at the big summer kickoff at Allianz Stadium at Twickenham. The 41-24 victory keeps Quinn's hopes alive for Champions Cup rugby next season. For Exeter, the result is a setback to their playoff chances. Director of rugby, Rob Baxter, shared his thoughts on the match.
2: There was an edge not there today, and that's the deciding factor in games of Premiership rugby. And Premiership teams are good. If you're not pretty much there, you tend to lose, and that's what's happened to us today.
0: That's the latest. I'm Alex Loveridge.
3: Wandsworth, Feltham and Walton. This is the sound of Southwest London.

is Alex Warren and Fever Dream. So one more time for One Word Fits All. Looking for a word that would go in front of mark, rate, stone and place. One last chance. Get in touch, usual way. If you can work out that word, I shall give you the answer after Huey Lewis and the news.

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1: So it's Sunday evening and we've been playing One Word Fits All. Well done to all who called in. Bit of a tougher one tonight, so I'm going to say that Les in Kingston, I've tried to make it work, Les, but you've hit the post almost there. But big well done's getting on the honours board tonight. Andrew in Hampton, Billy in Southfields, John in Chessington, Andrea in Southampton, and Steve in Cheam. Well done to all of you for getting it right tonight. The answer is birth, birthmark, birth rate, birthstone, and birthplace. So well done, all of you. We'll do the whole thing again next Sunday, around about 10 to 7.

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Beats International, Jackie. Problems on the M25 anti-clockwise. Currently partially blocked. Queuing traffic due to a problem at Junction 11. That's the A320 St. Peter's Way, Chudsey. Give it a miss, if that's possible.

So it's amazing how quickly time forgets. This day, the 17th of May, 2010, 4 weeks after a volcanic ash cloud disrupted flights over much of Europe, restrictions were finally lifted at all UK airports after the volcanic ash cloud moved away. That's amazing. Didn't realise it lasted 4 weeks. This day, 2010, things got back to normal. Right now, Elton John.

Classic tune on Jackie, I'm Still Standing. One or Two Words, also happening this day in 1964, 17th of May. Must have been the mid-May bank holiday. Mods and Rockers, they clashed at South Coast Resorts. As part of the weekend, the tabloids labelled the Battle of the Beaches. Yep, 1964 this day. It all kicked off.

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1: Now, a couple of open days of interest. 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

It's 107.8 Radio Jackie, Elvis Costello and the Attractions. And watching the detectives, he's coming to Hampton Court Palace for their music festival, playing sometime in June. And we'll be playing a lot of the old tunes.

0: Mike McKenzie. And Mr. Bang always reminds me of a cleaning product. I don't know why. It's Sunday night on Jackie, coming up in the news at 8. The Culture Secretary weighs in on the potential leadership challenge to Sir Keir Starmer. And we will have details on Harley Quinn's comeback at the Twickenham Stoop. Full details coming up in 15 minutes.
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is Texas. Say what you want. Have to smile at this. A brand new clothing range has just been launched for nudists. Absolutely true. They're calling themselves Ironic Clothing, selling T-shirts with various slogans such as Nothing's Better and I've Got Nothing On Later. See what they did there? Big sellers, I'm sure.

Classic Stones on Jackie. It's only rock and roll, but I like it. And Phil gave us a call regarding the clothing for nudists. Posed just one question. Is there anything on the shelf? Thank you, Phil. Couldn't possibly comment. Phil's been canoeing today. He hastened to add fully clothed, which is a relief, Phil. Thank you.

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1: Mostly dry and clear overnight. Monday, cloudy with some patchy rain to start in the morning and then sunny spells by the afternoon. Right now in Kew, we have 12 degrees.
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2: A senior cabinet minister's dismissed talk of a Labour leadership contest as nonsense. Culture Secretary Lisa Nandy says she expects Sir Keir Starmer to still be Prime Minister when the summer holidays begin. Wes Streeting says he'll stand in any contest, while Andy Burnham's hoping to first win the Makerfield by-election. The Prime Minister's former adviser Simon Fletcher says he should set out a timeline for his departure.
3: I think that there is simply a refusal in Downing Street to really think through why Labour has collapsed in its support. I don't think that the Downing Street, as it's currently set up under Keir Starmer, is able to do that, because it is the cause. The policies that is pursued are the cause of Labour's current crisis.
2: A senior health official in Africa says he's in panic mode because of an Ebola outbreak linked to scores of deaths. More than 330 suspected cases have been recorded in the Democratic Republic of Congo in what's been declared a public health emergency of international concern. Two infections have been reported over the border in Uganda. Police say a taxi driver's been knocked unconscious and spat at in a racist, unprovoked attack in Belfast. The PSNI says the victim was approached by two men and a woman in the Talbot Street area at around 11 o'clock on Saturday night. When they refused the lift, one man racially abused him and spat on him twice. The driver, a man in his 30s, got out of the car. He was punched in the face, fell to the ground and lost consciousness. Chelsea and Westminster Hospital has joined forces with skincare brand La Roche-Posay to help improve outcomes in skin cancer care. The trust became one of the first NHS organisations to deploy world-first autonomous AI technology in 2024 to help diagnose melanoma. The three-year partnership will build upon this work. Consultant dermatologist Lucy Thomas tells Jackie News how AI is being used to faster deliver diagnoses.
4: Rather than have an appointment in hospital, the patient is

0: actually sent a text message with a link to the Skin Analytics platform, and they would then complete a questionnaire that captures that important information about the lesion and also any risk factors that they might have for skin cancer. They would come in for an appointment in our photography hub, and they will capture images using a smartphone with a special magnifying dimersoscope lens attached, and those images are analysed by the AI within seconds, and it will deliver a diagnosis and management plan.
1: Harlequins turned around a 17-point deficit to secure a bonus point win against Exeter Chiefs at the big summer kickoff at Allianz Stadium at Twickenham. The 41-24 victory keeps Quinn's hopes alive for Champions Cup rugby next season. For Exeter, the result is a setback to their playoff chances. Director of Rugby, Rock Baxter, shared his thoughts on the match.
2: There was an edge not there today, and that's the deciding factor in games of Premiership rugby. You know, Premiership teams are good. If you're not pretty much there, you tend to lose, and that's what's happened to us today.
1: That's the latest. I'm Alex Loveridge.
3: Kingston, Cobham and Wallington. This is the

Just brilliant. Adele, Rolling in the Deep. 8:10. Good evening. It's Sunday night. Hope you're having a good Sunday evening. Enjoying the tunes on Jackie. I'm Charlie King with you through till 9. And we love a rainy night, don't we? Not sure.

or remembering Eddie Rabbit. I love a rainy night on Jackie. So it's the 17th of May. If it's your birthday today, happy birthday. You share it with, amongst others, Bill Bruford, our drummer originally with Yes. He is 77 today. Enya, singer and songwriter, 65. Simon Fuller, music entrepreneur. Big involvement with the Spice Girls, 66 today. Jeremy Vine, TV radio presenter, is 61. Sugar Ray Leonard, boxer, 70 today. And a very, very funny man, Paul Whitehouse, comedian, of course, 68. Happy birthday to all of them. And as I say, to you as well. Have a good day from all of us here at Jackie. We will play you new music from Def Leppard.

So that is new from Def Leppard on Jackie. Rejoice is the name of the song. One or two people have been rejoicing. Some have been unlucky. Apparently, a big demand for a new Swatch watch. Some of the Swatch stores have actually closed. They're trying to get hold of a £335 pocket watch.

0: Well, I guess the challenge is finding one. A bank, that is. Classic on Jackie, Shalimar, Take That to the Bank. Sunday night, coming around for 21 minutes after 8.
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Just a great song, Pink Floyd, Another Brick in the Wall. And if you've ever been doing any renovation, perhaps you've found things under the floor, under carpets, in drawers, old newspapers, etc., etc. But somebody who's been doing some renovation found a treasure trove under the floorboards, a fire extinguisher dating back to 1942, old newspapers from the week after D-Day, a tin of whole chicken and jelly, which was actually empty, which is probably a good thing, a bottle of stout, and some old rat repellent, all under the floorboards. So if you found anything, share it with us on Jackie. Music continues. You too, Sweetest Thing.

brilliant. Classic Bruce Springsteen on Jackie. I'm on fire. Sunday evening, big hi to Sammy in Tooting. Just got back from the Coffee Festival. Hope you had a good time. You and your friend went along. Sampling different coffees, no doubt. Play this song from The Emotions.

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1: 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This is on at St. John Fisher Church Hall on Cannon Hill Lane in Merton. 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

0: Dua Lipa, and that is Training Season. So coming up in the news at 9, we have more on the state of the Labour Party following potential leadership contenders to Keir Starmer. And we also find out about a major milestone in Kingston. We'll have full details in 16 minutes.
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Ronan Keating on Jackie. Life is a roller coaster. Could that go for Eurovision? Did you watch it last night? I didn't. But apparently we did rather well. We got 1 point more than we usually get, though. Apparently. And next year, they're even talking about letting Canada in. Canada, now are they in Europe? No. Can't work that one out.

That's a band called Clout and Substitutes. Well, we bring the subs back on next Sunday. I'll be back from 6 till 9 next Sunday. Have a good Sunday evening, a good week as well. I'll leave you with this from The Damned.

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1: So it's going to be mostly dry and clear overnight, a bit chilly. Monday starting cloudy with patchy rain in places. Sunny spells by the afternoon. Right now in Carl Shelton, we have got 10 degrees.
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2: The Culture Secretary's dismissed talk of a Labour leadership race as froth and nonsense. But Lisa Nandy has said it's a personal decision for Sir Keir Starmer whether he wants to fight one. Wes Streeting's already bidding to become Prime Minister by campaigning to overturn Brexit. His potential rival Andy Burnham's been in Makerfield constituency, where he's hoping to stand to become an MP again.
3: I did do a protest vote, but yeah. Now that you're back on board...
4: Oh, really? Right, yeah, that definitely. Means everything. That's why I'm doing it. Yeah, I'm trying to get this party back to where it solidly should have always been, you know, and that's why I'm doing it.
3: Brilliant.
2: A senior health official in Africa says he's in panic mode because of an Ebola outbreak linked to scores of deaths. More than 330 suspected cases have been recorded in the Democratic Republic of Congo in what's been declared a public health emergency of international concern. Two infections have been reported over the border in Uganda. Francis Anguzu lives in the capital.
5: When I heard them saying they had got one suspect of Ebola, well, it frightened me. It's not a simple disease. It's a deadly disease, well. Me, as a Ugandan, I'm really frightened. I'm worried. I'm scared.
2: A taxi driver in Belfast has been spat on and knocked unconscious in what's being treated as a racially motivated hate crime. Police are looking for two men and a woman who were refused a lift. We're in the middle of an annual foster care fortnight. It's the UK's biggest awareness campaign, celebrating the importance and joy that comes from fostering a child in need. There were 70 temporarily approved fostering households in Surrey in 2024 and 2025. Ben Boyd is one of them and is hoping to dispel some of the misconceptions surrounding the process.
6: I'm a solo carer. I thought I was going to have to give up work. Basically, all my preconceptions about fostering were wrong. Fostering is much more accessible than you think it is. It's about not necessarily what you have materially, it's about what you want to do and help young people.
2: Kingston has reached a major milestone in mental health support. The council says it's trained over 1,000 residents who work in frontline jobs as mental health first aiders. They range from police officers, teachers, GPs to social workers and housing officers. They've completed the Mental Health First Aid England course. The government's testing the waters to see if the north of England could host the Olympic and Paralympic Games in the 2040s. UK Sport's been asked to assess the costs and the social economic benefits and the chances of a big

0: it being successful.
1: Dr. Hook frontman Dennis Lucuria has died. The singer was part of the 1970s band and passed away at the age of 76 after battling with kidney disease. Now some sport for you. Brentford remain in the hunt for European qualification after scoring a late equaliser to draw 2-2 with Crystal Palace. That's the latest. I'm Alex Leveridge.
2: Wimbledon, Surbiton and Banstead. This is The Sound.

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1: The senior cabinet minister's dismissed talk of a Labour leadership contest as nonsense. Culture Secretary Lisa Nandy says she expects Sir Keir Starmer to still be Prime Minister when the summer holidays begin. Wes Streeting says he'll stand in any contest, while Andy Burnham's hoping to first win the Makerfield by-election. The Prime Minister's former adviser Simon Fletcher says he should set out a timeline for his departure.
2: I think that there is simply a refusal in Downing Street to really think through why Labour has collapsed in its support. I don't think that the Downing Street, as it's currently set up under Keir Starmer, is able to do that, because it is the cause. The policies that is pursued are the cause of Labour's current crisis.
1: A senior health official in Africa says he's in panic mode because of an Ebola outbreak linked to scores of deaths. More than 330 suspected cases have been recorded in the Democratic Republic of Congo in what's been declared a public health emergency of international concern. Two infections have been reported over the border in Uganda. Police say a taxi driver's been knocked unconscious and spat at in a racist, unprovoked attack in Belfast. The PSNI says the victim was approached by two men and a woman in the Talbot Street area at around 11 o'clock on Saturday night. When they refused the lift, one man racially abused him and spat on him twice. The driver, a man in his 30s, got out of the car. He was punched in the face, fell to the ground and lost consciousness. Chelsea and Westminster Hospital has joined forces with skincare brand La Roche-Posay to help improve outcomes in skin cancer care. The trust became one of the first NHS organisations to deploy world-first autonomous AI technology in 2024 to help diagnose melanoma. The three-year partnership will build upon this work. Consultant dermatologist Lucy Thomas tells Jackie News how AI is being used to faster deliver diagnoses.
3: Rather than have an appointment in hospital, the patient is actually sent a text message with a link to the skin analytics platform, and they would then complete a questionnaire that captures that important information about the lesion and also any risk factors that they might have for skin cancer. They would come in for an appointment in our photography hub, and they will capture images using a smartphone with a special magnifying dermatoscope lens attached, and those images are analysed by the AI within seconds, and it will deliver a diagnosis and management plan.
1: Harlequins turned around a 17-point deficit to secure a bonus point win against Exeter Chiefs at the big summer kickoff at Allianz Stadium at Twickenham. The 41-24 victory keeps Quinn's hopes alive for Champions Cup rugby next season. For Exeter, the result is a setback to their playoff chances. Director of rugby, Rob Baxter, shared his thoughts on the match.
4: There was an edge not there today, and that's the deciding factor in games of Premiership rugby. You know, Premiership teams are good. If you're not pretty much there, you tend to lose, and that's what's happened to us today.
1: That's the latest. I'm Nick Loveridge.
0: Sutton, Mitcham and Sunbury. This is the

0: Jackie.
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1: The Culture Secretary's dismissed talk of a Labour leadership race as froth and nonsense. But Lisa Nandy has said it's a personal decision for Sir Keir Starmer whether he wants to fight one. Wes Streeting's already bidding to become Prime Minister by campaigning to overturn Brexit. His potential rival, Andy Burnham's been in Makerfield constituency, where he's hoping to stand to become an MP again.
2: I did do a protest vote, yeah. But now that you're back on board.
3: Oh, really? Right, yeah, that definitely means everything. That's why I'm doing it.
2: Yeah,
3: I'm trying to get this party back to where it solidly should have always been, you know, and that's why I'm doing it.
2: Brilliant.
1: A senior health official in Africa says he's in panic mode because of an Ebola outbreak linked to scores of deaths. More than 330 suspected cases have been recorded in the Democratic Republic of Congo in what's been declared a public health emergency of international concern. Two infections have been reported over the border in Uganda. Francis Angazu lives in the capital.
4: When I heard them saying they had got one suspect of Ebola, well, it frightened me. It's not a simple disease. It's a deadly disease, well. Me, as a Ugandan, I'm really frightened. I'm worried. I'm scared.
1: A taxi driver in Belfast has been spat on and knocked unconscious in what's being treated as a racially motivated hate crime. Police are looking for two men and a woman who were refused a lift. We're in the middle of an annual foster care fortnight. It's the UK's biggest awareness campaign, celebrating the importance and joy that comes from fostering a child in need. There were 70 temporarily approved fostering households in Surrey in 2024 and 2025. Ben Boyd is one of them and is hoping to dispel some of the misconceptions surrounding the process.
5: I'm a solo carer. I thought I was going to have to give up work. Basically, all my preconceptions about fostering were wrong. Fostering is much more accessible than you think it is. It's about not necessarily what you have materially, it's about what you want to do and help young people.
1: Kingston has reached a major milestone in mental health support. The council says it's trained over 1,000 residents who work in frontline jobs as mental health first aiders. They range from police officers, teachers, GPs to social workers and housing officers. They've completed the Mental Health First Aid England course. The government's testing the waters to see if the north of England could host the Olympic and Paralympic Games in the 2040s. UK Sport's been asked to assess the costs and the social economic benefits and the chances of a bid being successful. Dr. Hook frontman Dennis Lecouria has died. The singer was part of the 1970s band and passed away at the age of 76 after battling with kidney disease. Now some sport for you. Brentford remain in the hunt for European qualification after scoring a late equaliser to draw 2-2 with Crystal Palace. That's the latest. I'm Alex Loveridge.
0: Richmond, Chertsey and Epsom. This is the

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1: A senior cabinet minister's dismissed talk of a Labour leadership contest as nonsense. Culture Secretary Lisa Nandy says she expects Sir Keir Starmer to still be Prime Minister when the summer holidays begin. Wes Streeting says he'll stand in any contest, while Andy Burnham's hoping to first win the Makerfield by-election. The Prime Minister's former adviser Simon Fletcher says he should set out a timeline for his departure.
2: I think that there is simply a refusal in Downing Street to really think through why Labour has collapsed in its support. I don't think that the Downing Street, as it's currently set up under Keir Starmer, is able to do that, because it is the cause. The policies that is pursued are the cause of Labour's current crisis.
1: A senior health official in Africa says he's in panic mode because of an Ebola outbreak linked to scores of deaths. More than 330 suspected cases have been recorded in the Democratic Republic of Congo in what's been declared a public health emergency of international concern. Two infections have been reported over the border in Uganda. Police say a taxi driver's been knocked unconscious and spat at in a racist, unprovoked attack in Belfast. The PSNI says the victim was approached by two men and a woman in the Talbot Street area at around 11 o'clock on Saturday night. When they refused the lift, one man racially abused him and spat on him twice. The driver, a man in his 30s, got out of the car. He was punched in the face, fell to the ground and lost consciousness. Chelsea and Westminster Hospital has joined forces with skincare brand La Roche-Posay to help improve outcomes in skin cancer care. The trust became one of the first NHS organisations to deploy world-first autonomous AI technology in 2024 to help diagnose melanoma. The three-year partnership will build upon this work. Consultant dermatologist Lucy Thomas tells Jackie News how AI is being used to faster deliver diagnoses.
3: Rather than have an appointment in hospital, the patient is actually sent a text message with a link to the Skin Analytics platform, and they would then complete a questionnaire that captures that important information about the lesion and also any risk factors that they might have for skin cancer. They would come in for an appointment in our photography hub, and they will capture images using a smartphone with a special magnifying dermatoscope lens attached, and those images are analysed by the AI within seconds, and it will deliver a diagnosis and management plan.
1: Harlequins turned around a 17-point deficit to secure a bonus point win against Exeter Chiefs at the big summer kickoff at Allianz Stadium at Twickenham. The 41-24 victory keeps Quinn's hopes alive for Champions Cup rugby next season. For Exeter, the result is a setback to their playoff chances. Director of rugby, Rock Baxter, shared his thoughts on the match.
4: There was an edge not there today, and that's the deciding factor in games of Premiership rugby. And Premiership teams are good. If you're not pretty much there, you tend to lose, and that's what's happened to us today.
1: That's the latest. I'm Nick Loveridge.
0: Twickenham, Weybridge and Cheam. 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